I'm Harry Mason, here to give you an invitation to come and join me every Friday night at 8 UK, 3 US Eastern, when I will open up the Chicken Shack to bring you some great music from the 1960s, 1950s, and in the last half hour, going back to the 1940s. We'll have a featured artist each week, and also Glenn Miller will be here in the second hour. So why don't you come and join me for some wonderful nostalgia every Friday night, right here on Phoenix Radio.

The power of music is incredible when it comes to bringing back those memories from years gone by. 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

Hello, this is Terry Clasper, and I just dropped in to tell you about a show that you can hear on Phoenix Radio every Tuesday, Wednesday, Thursday and Friday from 10 a.m. UK, that's 5 on the east coast of the States. The show's called The Selection, and is presented by both myself and Sue Morgan. Sue will be here on Tuesdays and Thursdays, myself on Wednesdays and Fridays, and we'll both have a rich mix of music and features to keep you entertained across the morning. In the first hour, we'll have a top 10 at 10. Could be from either side of the pond. It will be from this time back then. Can you work out where then is? In the second hour of the show, amongst other things, we'll have 3 gentle songs in the coffee break. And the third hour, well, that's all down to you and the songs you fancy listening to. The Selection, Tuesday through Friday from 10 to 1 in the UK, 5 to 8 on the east coast of the States. We'd love to see you.

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I will have all sorts of Motown for you, from the classic to even today. Artists from the Four Tops, Temptations, Supremes, Jackson 5. Solo artists such as Diana Ross, Stevie Wonder, Smokey Robinson, and much more. We'll also cover more modern artists occasionally, such as Boyz II Men, Erykah Badu, New Edition, and we'll also explore from time to time artists who have covered Motown over the years. In addition to the music, I will also give you information about various artists and what the label was up to during various times. Sometimes I will have a theme related to Motown as well. The show is pre-recorded, but that does not mean you cannot send in requests, and I will give out contact information on the air. Every once in a while, I will also have a Motown-related theme as well, so you never know what you're gonna hear. That's the Motown Show with me, Herbie Allen, every Saturday night at 10 p.m. UK time, 5 p.m. U.S. Eastern, right here on the Phoenix Radio.

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1: Well, I've always been pretty clever with that. What do you mean, like, which black and white red all over, that kind of thing?
0: No, Al, I don't mean that. How about this one? What will it be this week?
1: What will it be this week? I'd have no idea. Well, I don't know who would.
0: Well, I do. Just ask Rhonda Stagner, 10 o'clock on Friday evenings, 5 o'clock in the States, and she'll be able to answer the question of what will it be this week.
1: So are you saying there's going to be a lot of riddles?
0: No, it's going to be a lot of music, and if you'd like a little hand in what it might be this week, you can also send in your request. So join Rhonda.
1: Hey, I can take it from here. What will it be, 10 p.m. on Fridays, 5 p.m. in the States, right here on the fabulous Phoenix Radio. So, did I get the riddle?
0: No, but it's a really good show. You should tune in.
1: Okay, I will.

0: You good at solving riddles?
1: Well, I've always been pretty clever at that. What do you mean, like, what's black and white red all over, that kind of thing?
0: No, Al, I don't mean that. How about this one? What will it be this week?
1: What will it be this week? I'd have no idea. Well, I don't know who would.
0: Well, I do. Just ask Rhonda Stagner, 10 o'clock on Friday evenings, 5 o'clock in the States, and she'll be able to answer the question of what will it be this week.
1: So are you saying there's going to be a lot of riddles?
0: No, it's going to be a lot of music. And if you'd like a little hand in what it might be this week, you can also send in your request. So join Rhonda.
1: Hey, I can take it from here. What will it be? 10 p.m. on Fridays, 5 p.m. in the States, right here on the fabulous Phoenix Radio. So, did I get the riddle?
0: No, but it's a really good show. You should tune in.
1: Okay, I will. Boom, boom.

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Did you know there's a happening every Wednesday on Phoenix Radio? You can join Grandma Rachel each week for 2 hours of music from the 1960s. In the second hour, there's a count-up of top songs, one from each year from 1960 to 1969. Grandma Rachel usually picks the songs, but if you like, you can get in touch a few days before the show and let her know which songs to inflict on, I mean share with, everyone else. Rachel loves requests during the show as well. So put some flowers in your hair, send in some chatter bits if you feel like it, and join Rachel for a happening every Wednesday at 8 p.m. UK time, 3 p.m. Eastern, only on Phoenix Radio.

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0: Good morning. Cara's here to ease you gently into the day with great music, good company, and a calm, cozy start while the rest of the world is still waking up. Phoenix Radio News.
1: Princess Diana's brother claims that the then Prince Charles sounded giddy and like a lottery winner after her death in 1997. It's the latest claim serialized from Earl Spencer's new book. Yesterday we heard Charles had told him we'll forget her soon enough in the days after too. Buckingham Palace says the king is mindful that grief can colour memory. Nurses have reported seeing maggots in wounds and cancer patients sweating during chemotherapy. The Royal College of Nursing is calling for more government investment for hospitals to cope in warm weather following a poll of nurses in the UK. Their director is Patricia Marquise.
2: More has to be earmarked to bring them up to standard, current necessary standards with things like air conditioning, fans, cool rooms. It really is important that we start to address the facilities and any new builds that are being considered, really take that into account.
1: The father of three-year-old Noah Woods has paid tribute to his son, calling him the sweetest and most innocent little boy. He'd vanished on Tuesday after visiting a park in Brantham with a relative on Tuesday. Noah's dad, Reese, also thanked everyone for their help looking for him. More than 1,300 people joined the search. Families have written to Andy Burnham after the deaths of their loved ones involving an online suicide forum. The operator of the forum was fined £950,000 in May by Ofcom. The campaign has warned the group is very much still active and could still be costing lives. Katie Heyman-Joyce is from the Molly Rose Foundation, who joined calls for the action.
3: The forum started well over 5 years ago, yet is still accessible to UK users, despite the Online Safety Act coming into force. And despite Ofcom's quote-unquote best efforts to tackle this.
1: Meanwhile, an Ofcom spokesperson says we can only take the action using the powers that we've been given. And Stranger Things stars Millie Bobby Brown looks to have adopted a second child with her husband, Jake Bon Jovi. She posted a picture on Insta appearing to announce the news, saying, "Hi, little guy." From Radio News Sub, I'm Frankie Hairsign.
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7: Phoenix weather.
1: Cloud and sunny spells, but clearing throughout the day to leave a dry day, particularly for those in the southeast. Windy with coastal gales in the northwest. Highs ranging from 17 to 20 degrees Celsius.

0: Michael Bublé, it's a beautiful day. Starts us off. A very good morning to you. How are you? 7 minutes past seven. Hi to Terry. Hi to Sabrina. Hello to Alex and Carol Shannon. Hello to Coral and Elvine and Jean as well. And to Paul, David, and to you, whoever you are, wherever you're listening, I thank you.
1: Some people say I look

Bewitched, and Say Lovey. Coming up in the show then, I have got the last minute snuggle, what's on TV, bounce out of bed, what the papers say. It's International Equal Pay Day today, so the songs today are reflecting that in the triple treats. The celebrity birthdays, and I'm sitting here, and I can tell you honestly, because there's no other way to be really, that in the last hour, I am stunned.

I've got no idea what to do with it. Terry and I have thrown a couple of ideas around, but I'm actually totally stuck with it. So I have no clue what's happening in the last hour of the show today. There you are. There's your brutal honesty for first thing in the morning. Let's have some tintin out. And here's where. Or is it called tintin? And then out here is where the story ends. Yes, I think it probably is.

Here's where the story ends. Oh no, the story can't end here. Let it carry on. Sabrina says she's happy, happy, happy that it's Friday. I can't say I blame you. For me, Fridays mean a glass of wine, or maybe a few, of course, in the wine bar with Grandma Rachel from 6 p.m. and staying up past 10 p.m. as well so I can listen to Rhonda. Because, of course, normally, you know, I have to go to bed by 10 so that I can get up at stupid o'clock and come and talk to you.

Paul McCartney and Wings. Maybe I'm amazed. Good morning, Patsy Graham. How are you? You're up bright and early today. Hope you're keeping well. Al Green on the way and tired of being alone, followed by our last minute snuggle.

Al Green. Tired of being alone. Very passionate about it, isn't he? Snuggling today with Westlife and Patrick Swayze.

0: Princess Diana's brother claims that the then Prince Charles sounded giddy and like a lottery winner after her death in 1997. It's the latest claim serialized from Earl Spencer's new book. Buckingham Palace says the king is mindful that grief can color memory. Nurses have reported seeing maggots in wounds and cancer patients sweating during chemotherapy. The Royal College of Nursing is calling for more government investment for hospitals to cope in warm weather following a poll of nurses in the UK. Their director is Patricia Marquis.
1: More has to be earmarked to bring them up to standard, current necessary standards with things like air conditioning, fans, cool rooms. It really is important that we start to address the facilities and any new builds.
0: The father of three-year-old Noah Woods paid tribute to his son, calling him the sweetest and most innocent little boy. Reese Woods also thanked those who helped look for him. And Stranger Things star Millie Bobby Brown looks to have adopted a second child with her husband, Jake Bon Jovi. From Radio News Hub, I'm Frankie Hersine.
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5: Phoenix weather.
0: Cloud and sunny spells, but clearing throughout the day to leave a dry day, particularly for those in the southeast. Windy with coastal gales in the northwest. Highs ranging from 17 to 20 degrees Celsius.
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Sometimes it's nice to have a place to chill out with friends, particularly when the weekend's coming. 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She'll serve your favorite wine, including a flight of red, white, and rosé every week. You can even buy the House of Flight by requesting a set of three songs with red, white, and rose in the titles. If wine isn't your thing, that's okay. Rachel is sure to have something you like. She's always willing to take requests as well. The Wine Bar is a great place to chat with friends and listen to wonderful music. So stop by, relax, and get ready for the weekend at the Wine Bar every Friday at 6 p.m. UK time, which is usually 1 p.m. Eastern, only on Phoenix Radio.

Billy Ocean, get out of my dreams and into my car. I have the emotions on the way for you. And we'll also be looking very soon at what's on TV this evening.

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1: 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And All Creatures Great and Small on 5. 9:30 BBC One, Mrs. Brown's Boys, and 10 o'clock, The Devil's Confession. The Lost Eastman Tapes on BBC Two. Live at the Lycett Arms on 4. RuPaul's Drag Race UK, BBC One at 10:40. And Starve Acre on BBC Two at 11 o'clock.

Graham Bonnet. Or is he really called Graham Bonnet? He might be. That was Supergirl. And before that, it was, she says, because I actually can't remember, Edwin Starr and 25 Miles. They were our feel-good flashback today. It's Friday, and normally we don't do a 5 after 9 on a Friday. We've done The Summer of Your Life, and we've done various other things, and at the moment, I'm floundering in the shallows, not quite knowing what to do with the final hour of the show. So if you've got anything that you want to happen, let me know. I'll do it. Good morning, Coral. Good morning, Elvin. Thank you for listening. It is about 9 minutes to 8 o'clock. This is Odyssey, a Native New Yorker.

Odyssey, native New Yorker, love that. Ashley McBride on the way, and our bounce out of bed song to take us to the news at 8 o'clock with Frankie. Coming up after that, we're talking about the equality in pay, but we're not really talking about it. I let the music do the talking. That's what it's all about in the Triple Treat.

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1: The King looks set for another day of controversy after another excerpt from the brother of Princess Diana's new book was serialized. Earl Spencer claims that the then prince sounded like a lottery winner when he rang him after Diana's death. Yesterday, he said that Charles told him we'll forget her soon enough, just days after two. Buckingham Palace responded saying grief can cloud memory. The record-breaking summer heat has meant hospital patients dying in suffocating atmospheres. That's according to a poll from the Royal College of Nursing. The bodies also reported maggots in wounds and sweating at chemotherapy patients. Their executive director is Patricia Marquise.
2: We have to start to prepare now for what's going to happen potentially and probably expected next summer. And that's about investment.
1: The father of a three-year-old who was found dead after a huge search has paid tribute to his son, calling him the sweetest and most innocent little boy. Noah Woods had become separated from a relative after visiting a playground in Brantham in Suffolk on Tuesday. Around 1,300 members of the public joined the search. Bereaved families are writing to the Prime Minister today.
3: We're kind of back to square one here and have really been pushing Ofcom and DCMS as the leading government department to really go further and make sure this enforcement programme actually works. And, you know, if it can't tackle a suicide forum that's been connected to this many UK deaths, how effective is the enforcement process in its totality?
1: That's Katie Heyman-Joyce from the Molly Rose Foundation. It's after an online suicide forum has been linked to the deaths of people across the world. An Ofcom spokesperson says we can only take action using the powers we've been given. A package of new US sanctions on Russia could be a game changer. That's coming from Foreign Secretary Ed Miliband. It's as Russia begins its parliamentary elections. One party who criticized the war with Ukraine was removed from the ballot. And the University of St. Andrews has taken the top spot in the Times University Guide, beating out Oxford and Cambridge. In fact, Oxford's fallen from fourth to fifth, with Cambridge now in fourth. They've fallen outside the top three for only the second time in the Guide's history. From Radio News Hub, I'm Frankie Hersine.
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5: Phoenix weather.
1: Cloud and sunny spells, but clearing throughout the day to leave a dry day, particularly for those in the southeast. Windy with coastal gales in the northwest. Highs ranging from 17 to 20 degrees Celsius.
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Good morning to Carol and good morning to Steve as well. Thank you for your messages and emails. Alicia Keys, Girl on Fire. Before that, Eurythmics with Aretha Franklin, and Sisters Are Doing It For Themselves, and Beyonce, Run the World. Girls, all about equality of pay this morning. From the Shangri-La album by Mark Knopfler, Everybody Pays.

0: Time to take a look at what's in the papers with Cara.
1: Let's do it then. We are talking today in the papers a lot about the situation with the King and the Earl Spencer. Daily Mirror says War of Words, referencing Earl Spencer's new book. The Daily Express says Charles was emphatic. We respect Diana's memory. And the Daily Telegraph, Labour's tax raid on holiday cottages. The Guardian says UK must fully commit to net zero by 2050, says Burnham. That's your lot, folks.

28 minutes past 8. Jimmy Nail, Ain't No Doubt. Coming up, Kat Thompson. And All Night. New song, been asked to play it by our management team. Played it yesterday, we'll play it today. And again, you'll hear it on Sunday during Love Changes Everything, plus many more. Slow, gentle, or just the songs you love.

0: King looks set for another day of controversy after another excerpt from the brother of Princess Diana's new book was serialized. Earl Spencer claims that the then prince sounded like a lottery winner when he rang him after Diana's death. Buckingham Palace responded saying grief can cloud memory. The record-breaking summer heat has meant hospital patients dying in suffocating atmospheres. That's according to a poll from the Royal College of Nursing. The bodies also reported maggots in wounds and sweating chemotherapy patients. Their executive director is Patricia Marquise.
1: We have to start to prepare now for what's going to happen potentially and probably expected next summer.
0: A package of new US sanctions on Russia could be a game changer. That's coming from Foreign Secretary Ed Miliband. So as Russia begins its parliamentary elections, one party who criticized the war with Ukraine was removed from the ballot. And the University of St. Andrews has taken the top spot in the Times University Guide, beating out Oxford and Cambridge. In fact, both of them have fallen out the top three for only the second time in the guide's history. From Radio News Hub, I'm Frankie Hersine.
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3: Phoenix weather.
0: Cloud and sunny spells, but clearing throughout the day to leave a dry day, particularly for those in the southeast. Windy with coastal gales in the northwest. Highs ranging from 17 to 20 degrees Celsius.

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1: It's a Chicken here with you every Saturday morning at 10 UK, 5 US Eastern, with 60s and 70s Saturday. We'll be bringing you all kinds of wonderful tunes from these two great decades right here. 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

0: something shot. In the immortal words of Cole Porter, anything goes. And that's certainly the case every Friday at 4 p.m. when I'll bring you 2 hours of whatever takes our fancy. There might be a bit of Frank Sinatra. And now the Deep Purple. Or how about a bit of Burl Ives? A little bit of tear let me down. If you enjoy a wide variety of music and the odd quiz, join me, Richard Bartholomew, every Friday at 4 p.m. in the UK. That's 11 a.m. on the US East Coast, when anything goes on Phoenix Radio.
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3: Records by the Human League, Frankie Avalon, Ace, and the Cutting Crew, to name just a few, coming up for you. Frankie Avalon starts us off. He's 86 today.

musician and former teen idol. He had a 1959 UK number 16 with Venus, and he sang Beauty School Dropout in the film Grease. Nicky Williams, well, you are a blast from the past. Good morning, how are you? Thank you very much for your message. And Patsy, I hope your doctor's appointment phone call comes through. There's nothing worse than waiting on them, is there? Because you think if you miss them, they won't call back. Nightmare. And then Terry's had it where they will make an appointment to call you and they call about 4 hours earlier. Grr, doctors. Alan King, the English guitarist with Ace, who had a 1974 UK number 20 with How Long, celebrates his birthday today. He is 81. Well, there you are.

Ace, how long? Well, there's the question, isn't it? 65, Martin Beadle. And you can be excused for perhaps not knowing who he is. Well, he's the drummer with The Cutting Crew, who had a 1986 UK number 4 single with I Just Died in Your Arms Tonight. They also had another one, didn't they? With I've Been in Love Before. Let's have both of them, shall we?

The Cutting Crew, and I've Been in Love Before. Joanne Cuttrell from the Human League celebrates her birthday today. If you need or want to know what the time is, it's 8 minutes to 9.

Human League and Louise, and finally in our birthdays today, it's Embrace with Gravity.

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1: Patients died while others deteriorated in suffocating atmospheres because of the summer heat on NHS wards. That's what a report from the Royal College of Nursing says. Their executive director is Patricia Marquise.
2: We've also heard about people working in a children's ward up in Yorkshire where the temperatures were up to 44 degrees. And members who work in mental health services just reporting that the impact of the heat made people's mental health conditions, you know, a lot worse.
1: The body is calling for more government investment so hospitals can better cope in warm weather. Princess Diana's brother claims that the then Prince Charles sounded giddy and like a lottery winner after her death in 1997. It's the latest claim serialized from Earl Spencer's new book. Yesterday we heard Charles told him that we'll forget her soon enough in the days after too. Buckingham Palace says the king is mindful that grief can colour memory. UK lawyers for Tristan and Andrew Tate say they're planning to challenge a bid to extradite them from the US. Prosecutors lodged a formal request earlier this month so they could face rape and sex trafficking charges. The social media influencers' representatives say the brothers should be tried in Romania first so they can be exonerated. Families bereaved by suicide linked to an online forum have written to the Prime Minister. They're calling for a public inquiry into failures they say cost lives.
3: Ultimately, the people that pay, they pay with their lives. It's been a really horrific time for the families. And you know, there's been so many opportunities for justice that have just been slammed in their face.
1: That's Katie Heyman-Joyce from the Molly Rose Foundation. The forum is linked to at least 164 UK deaths over a five-year period. An Ofcom spokesperson says we can only take action using the powers we've been given. And we're all being urged to join the nationwide beach clean. The Marine Conservation Society say thousands of volunteers will be doing so this weekend, adding that record-breaking temperatures over the summer could have caused a spike in pollution. That's the latest from Radio News Hub. I'm Frankie Hersine.
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6: Phoenix weather.
1: Cloud and sunny spells, but clearing throughout the day to leave a dry day, particularly for those in the southeast. Windy with coastal gales in the northwest. Highs ranging from 17 to 20 degrees Celsius.

Good morning and welcome back. All right, so you know, because if you've been listening, I have told you that I am struggling with the last hour of the show. So I have come up with a cunning plan. Don't know if it's going to work. I think it... has this thing called potential to develop. Tell you more about it after new edition and Candy Girl. The last hour is all about the weekend warm-up.

New Edition and Candy Girl. Time, should you need to know, is coming up for 10 minutes past 9. And the last hour every Friday, we're calling the Weekend Warm-Up. As I said, it's just come from the top of my head at about 10 minutes to 9. So it's got room to grow legs and walk. But as I see it right now, I'd like to know a few things from you and certainly hear a few songs that you request. But it's all about your weekly win. What was a small win you've had this week? Something you're looking forward to at the weekend. And of course, all those songs that you would love to hear when you're not doing anything else. You put the music on, whichever way you use it, and a song pops onto the system. What do you want it to be? Got a recipe for you, because we all need a little treat at the weekend. It's microwavable and it's no more than, I think there's about 7 ingredients in it. It's really, really simple. It's a microwave chocolate mud cake, because today it is chocolate day in the US, and why on earth not? So your requests, your weekly win, what you're looking forward to at the weekend, and anything else you want to throw at me. And Nikki says, you asked me where I'd been. He says, well, I had problems with my email, so I've been unable to contact the station. Well, you've made up for it now. And he also says, and I'm also doing a lot of sightline volunteering. Good for you. Nikki won't mind me telling you that we used to talk, and he then moved on to being a sightline volunteer rather than one of the people that you actually speak to as a sightline volunteer. So well done, Nikki. You've done a fabulous job there.

Maze featuring Frankie Beverly. Love that. I've actually forgotten the song title. Morning, Rhonda. How you doing? You all right? This is called That's What That Was Called Games. That's what it was. Right then, we are talking today about your weekend, what you're looking forward to, your small weekly wins. They don't have to mean anything to anyone else as long as they mean something to you. What I'm aiming to do here is going to the weekend with a positive vibe, looking for your weekend songs, anything goes with this one. Really is open house when it comes to the music. There's not even an almost in there, as long as it's got no rude words in, or as best as we can avoid them anyway. The Electric Light Orchestra, Turned to Stone. I've got a microwave mud cake recipe for you as well. And I'll tell you about the things that we didn't know last week. Because, of course, learning things is a small win, isn't it? Get in touch via the Phoenix Radio 1208 Telegram group. Email Kara, K-A-R-A, at phoenixradio1208.com. You can get hold of me via the website as well. It's all the W's dot, phoenixradio1208.com. And the numbers to text the studio are on that page. Always start your message with the word Phoenix. And unless you're going to say something that you don't want anyone else to know about, put your name on it, won't you?

21 minutes past nine. The Electric Light Orchestra and Turned to Stone. And I'm asking you then, what are you looking forward to this weekend? I would like to know about your weekly win. What small positive thing has happened to you this week that you want to share with everyone else? It just needs to be for you. Doesn't matter what it means to anyone else, as long as it's a positive for you. And of course, as always, it's open house where the music's concerned. Terry says he is looking forward to the Stoke versus Sheffield match tomorrow. Tonight, food and drink with me, albeit virtually. And of course, he says, playing with my new phone, for which, unfortunately, he hasn't yet got a time of delivery for. And he says, and I'm also looking forward to the new 70s show tomorrow with Rachel from 8. Justine and Kaz have also told me a bit about their little their wins and what they're looking forward to and what they're doing this weekend. I don't know whether Justine's looking forward to it, but I can tell you what she's doing. You're a brave, brave woman, you are. Coming up then, a couple of songs to remind you that the 70s, the sensational 70s, is on tomorrow from 8 with Rachel. Next week it will be with Terry. Let's have the Rubettes and Harpo, shall we?

The Rubettes and Sugar Baby Love, a happy, happy pop song to put towards our weekend warm-up, isn't it? Nikki, I've got your request on the way for you. And Nikki says he's got no vision. And for the first time, he is going to be travelling on his own by train. Nikki, well done to you. Some people have done it for years and years and years, and some people just haven't. And for Nikki, this is a first. So well done for getting out there, having the confidence to do it. I hope it all works out for you.

Kaz says, good morning, she says. Happy Friday, my weekly win. Being back at choir after the summer and seeing everyone. What she's looking forward to at the weekend, having a long lie-in and not having to log in for work. She also says, and thank you for this, I think this is a great feature. It's good to stop and think of a positive in the week because I'm sure everyone has something. I'm sure they do too. You know, it doesn't need to mean anything, does it, to anybody else? But it's all about you this weekend warm-up. John, hi to you. I'm really sorry you have gone through a terrible time right now. You've put some songs in the box and I'll get them on for you. Hopefully one will cheer you up. What you're looking forward to at the weekend is having a couple of scoops. under-exaggerating that one, I think, with Tom Walker tonight and Liverpool on Sunday. Tomorrow, John says, he'll be recovering. Justine, oh, crazy, crazy girl. She says, I'm spending the weekend with 200 cubs. Can I hear Robert Miles and children? She said, my weekly win has been hanging out with friends who have my back.

Robert Miles and Children for Justine and Patsy says, sex on the beach, those were the days, now I can only dream about it. Your request's on the way, Patsy. She says, I went to see Barnum last week, and this weekend I'm going to see David Essex in concert and going for a meal. You have a brilliant time, won't you? This is the Weather Girls.

So today it's Chocolate Day in the US, National Chocolate Day. And always at the weekend, it's nice to have a treat. Whether you're working, whether you're not, it's nice just to do something, because often your routine changes. Perhaps you have carers and they come a little less at the weekend. Perhaps they do different things. Maybe you've got someone you go out with. But if you fancy doing this, it's really simple. Okay, let's do it then. 4 tablespoons of plain flour. 2 tablespoons of cocoa powder. 3 tablespoons of caster sugar. You see what I'm doing here? It's all easily measured too. 1 pinch of salt. 3 tablespoons of milk. And if you're unsure, a tablespoon is about an egg cup. 2 tablespoons of vegetable oil. And a little drop, 1/4 teaspoon of vanilla extract. And if you want to, you can add 1 tablespoon of chocolate chips. There you go. What do you do? Well, you use a microwavable safe mug of approximately 300 milliliters capacity. You add the flour, the cocoa powder, the sugar and the salt. Stir well to mix. You pour in the milk, the oil and the vanilla and mix until smooth with no dry pockets. We don't want any dry pockets. Fold in the chocolate chips if using. Microwave on high for 60 to 90 seconds. The top should feel set but slightly springy. It will continue to cook as it stands, so leave to sit for 1 minute before eating. Serve as it is, or top with ice cream, cream, or extra chocolate sauce. If you fancy trying that, the source I got it from was called mummytime.com, but I'm happy to email it over to you as well if you want to do it. That's the microwave chocolate mud cake. Perhaps you hadn't got a weekend treat planned. Now you have. Appropriately, here's Mud and Tiger Feet.

That's month to cheer John Perry up. I've got another request for you on the way, if I can squish it in. I'll tell you though that Terry is on the way with you from 10. Rob is here from 1, and Herbie, no, Richard, I always say that, don't I? Richard at 4. Rachel is opening the wine bar, yay, at 6. And Harry is opening the chicken shack, which means fried chicken, at 8, sorry. And Rhonda is here with you, asking you what will it be this week from 10. Great lineup coming on Phoenix Radio. Tomorrow we've got the Sensational 70s with Rachel from 8. Don't miss it, will you? That's followed by the Motown Show with Herbie. Yeah. This is Mark Cohen, Walking in Memphis.

0: Mark Cohen Walking in Memphis, loved by Rhonda, and requested by Justine, Elkie Brooks, Lilac Wine. She says she likes a glass of wine at the weekend, so do I. Have a great week, everybody.
1: Gave myself in that misty light, was hypnotized by strange delight under a lilac tree. I made wine from the lilac tree, lost my heart in its recipe.

amazing Elkie Brooks for Justine with Lilac Wine. Take your small wins into the weekend. Stay positive. See you on Monday. And for Love Changes Everything on Sunday, if you can be there, here's Terry.

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2: Nurses have reported seeing maggots in wounds and cancer patients sweating during chemotherapy. The Royal College of Nursing is calling for more government investment for hospitals to cope in warm weather following a poll of nurses in the UK. Their director is Patricia Marquise.
3: More has to be earmarked to bring them up to standard, current necessary standards with things like air conditioning, fans, cool rooms. It really is important that we start to address the facilities and any new builds that are being considered, really take that into account.
2: The King looks set for another day of controversy after another excerpt from the brother of Princess Diana's new book was serialised. Earl Spencer claims that the then prince sounded like a lottery winner when he rang him after Diana's death. Buckingham Palace responded saying grief can cloud memory. Families have written to Andy Burnham after the deaths of their loved ones involving an online suicide forum. The operator of the forum was fined £950,000 in May by Ofcom, but campaigners warn the group is very much still active and could still be costing lives. Katie Hayman Joyce is from the Molly Rose Foundation, who joined the calls for action.
4: The forum started well over 5 years ago, yet is still accessible to UK users, despite the Online Safety Act coming into force and despite Ofcom's quote-unquote best efforts to tackle this.
2: Meanwhile, an Ofcom spokesperson says we can only take action using the powers that we've been given. Two more men have been arrested over the death of a man in West Lothian. A 35-year-old man was found injured in a property in Armadale on Saturday. He later died at the scene. Police say his injuries were consistent with a gunshot wound. Three men, aged 29, 44 and 57, have now been arrested in connection. And the University of St Andrews has taken the top spot in the Times University Guide, beating out Oxford and Cambridge. In fact, Oxford's fallen from fourth to fifth, with Cambridge now in fourth. They've fallen outside the top three for only the second time in the guide's history. That's the latest from Radio News Hub. I'm Frankie Hersein.
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7: Phoenix weather.
2: Cloud and rain moving eastwards throughout the day, though staying dry in southeastern areas. A windy day for some, particularly in the northwest and near the coast. Highs today of 20 degrees Celsius.

close together now. You can't beat a bit of doobie doobie doo on a Friday morning, especially after you spent the last hour being warmed up for the weekend. Thank you, Cara, not just for the show today, but for the show over at the...

Not a bad place to spend some of the weekend. Remember that back in the day when you used to wander out on a Friday and Saturday night to the pool or the club and get back at God knows when o'clock and then spend the next day recovering. I remember too. Elton John's Club at the End of the Street, second up on today's show. And taking us towards 12 minutes past 10. A very good morning, let's say. Specifically, good morning to Richard and Janet Bartholomew in Edinburgh. Welcome along to you two. Thank you for being there. Kaz is listening. She's in Birmingham. She's working away. And she's looking forward to not working over the weekend. I know the feeling, Kaz. Morning to you. Thank you for being here. Cara's doing the post-breakfast stuff, as she always does at this time of the morning. Chris Maddox is in Brewer in Maine. Already sent me in some songs for the selection box, anticipating the last hour of the show. Morning, Carol Bumford in Yeovil. Nice to have you there. And Lil and Aid both listening in. Aid's off on his jollies, well, for the weekend anyway, later on. He's off to see some friends.

And good morning to Justine, who's listening in. She says some song or other is a Terry song, but the deal was just a little bomb, probably. Anyway, welcome to you. Thank you very much for being there. Always nice to say hello to you. Who else have we got here? We've got, I think I might have mentioned everybody, actually, so far. I haven't. I haven't mentioned Patsy Graham. She's in Liverpool, and she's on the email. And I also haven't mentioned Carol and Alex Shannon on the email in Birmingham as well. If you'd like to say hello, you know where I live. What do you mean you haven't got a clue? Oh, all right, then. Terry at phoenixradio1208.com on the email. You can say hello in the Phoenix Radio Telegram group or text messages and the ability to contact me at the website, which, of course, is www.phoenixradio1208.com. So, middle hour of the show. I'll find a musical coming together with a couple of news stories and a couple of records. A delightful coffee break in the show today as well. Last hour is all about you and the records you fancy listening to. And in one song's time, I'm going to hoik you back to a totally different place and time. See if you can work out where the 10 records that will fill the rest of the hour come from. They were in the top 10 in the UK this time back. But this time back when? Oh, and good morning to Rhonda, who's tuned in exceedingly bright and early on a Friday morning. Hello.

0: a happy little song, isn't it? Anne Murray from way back in the day, and Snowbird. Hello to Damo and Marion in Brisbane, where they've done the week and they're well and truly into the weekend now. The bar will be open in that swanky new house of theirs. There'll be some food on the go, no doubt, and they'll have the stereo turned up nice and loud. Marion, thank you for your text. Lovely to have you both there. Thank you so much indeed for allowing me to be the host of the start to your weekend.
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0: 10 records, 1 year. But can you tell me what the year is? It's the year when Rod Stewart is in the UK chart at...

at number 10 in this morning's top 10 at 10. Rod Stewart, "Some Guys Have All the Luck." I wouldn't mind getting in the good luck queue, if you don't mind. And what about you getting in the queue for telling me what song, what year these records are from? Well, Rhonda is right at the front of this morning's queue. Sent me one message and it all went terribly wrong. But then she got her fingers in the right order. It's terrible when that happens, isn't it? You've got the absolutely right, Rhonda. Well done to you. If you'd like to have a go, you know where I live. I'd love to hear from you. Rod Stewart at number 10 in the UK with "Some Guys Have All the Luck." And at number 9, one of those beautiful ballads that really have stood the test of time. It's Jeffrey Osborne's "Wings of Love," but from when?

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Number 8.

Those Spandau Ballet Boys. Number 8 in this morning's top 10 at 10. I'll fly for you. So we got some very interesting guesses coming in this morning about this top 10 at 10. Cara's been on the phone playing Russian roulette, but she did eventually get there, so very well done to her. John Perry in St. Helens, looking forward to tonight with Tom Walker. He's listening. You've got the year absolutely right, me old tater. Well done to you, and a very good morning. Nice to have you listening. Carol Shannon on the email. Oh, Carol, as the song famously says. Not quite there, but I'm sure you'll sort it out for the end of the top 10. And Lillian McCarthy, what on earth are you on this morning? You are about 6.5 light years wrong. Nothing makes me smile more. Come on, everybody. It's dead easy. Where are these songs from? There were hits in the UK this time, but this time when? Give me a shout. Let me know. The minute you think you know. Spandau Ballet at 7. At 8, rather. I'll fly for you. And Laura Branigan next.

0: I was worried about a living amongst the creatures of the night. Surely there must be a better way to look at life than that. But you know, whatever floats your boat, I guess. Laura Branigan, number 7 in the Swimming Top 10 at 10. That's self-control. Some would say something I've always been a little short of, but you know, what do they know? Now, Lil's been dancing around the decade, and she's finally got there. She said, "What was I thinking?" "I don't know." She said, "One of my favourite years, and I go and get it wrong twice. Firstly, very badly wrong, and secondly, just a little bit wrong. But anyway, you're right now. That's the most important thing. Very well done to you. I'm extremely impressed." And here's Carol Shannon back on the email. And is the year... Oh, no. Come a bit closer this way, Carol. You're getting closer. You're getting closer, is all I shall say. And the bar is open in Brisbane. I know. Us here in the UK are all extremely jealous because we can't go opening the bar at 25 to 11 in the morning. But, you know, just think. This time in about 8 hours' time, we'll all be standing at the wine bar, gagging for a glass of wine or a pint of beer or something. You enjoy that new bar in that swanky new house. And thank you so much for listening. 10 records, 1 year, 10 million memories. Question is, where are we? Think you know, give me a shout, let me know. Laura Branigan with Self-Control at number 7. And that's...
1: Number 6.
0: Howard Jones.

0: one is top 10 at 10. Well, I think so anyway. And perilously poised outside the top 5 at number 6, Howard Jones, I'd Like to Get to Know You Well. Prior to that, at number 7, it was Laura Branigan and Self Control. And Lil said that she had the Laura Branigan song on 12-inch CD. I said, ah, that might be the case, but did you have then, and have you got now, any self-control? She reckons she has. I think Aid probably tells a very different story. I don't recall, back in the day, Lil McCarthy, you having a great deal of self-control. But then maybe my memory's got all confused. You just never know, do you? Carol Shannon, she's not confused. She's absolutely on the nose now. She's on the email too, with the right answer. Well done, that girl. 5 down, 5 to go in this morning's top 10 at 10. But can you tell me where we are?
1: 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One week, Rachel Walk takes the 70s across the Atlantic, celebrating the sounds, stories and characters that shaped America. The next, Terry Clasper dives into the UK side of the decade. 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Two presenters, two perspectives, one sensational 70s soundtrack. 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

0: Everybody was raving about the Joshua Tree album back in the day. It was one of the singles from the album Pride in the Name of Love. And U2 at number 5 in this morning's top 10 at 10. Morning to Rob and to Anna, both of whom are listening in. Thank you for being there. And a very huge good morning to Kathy Rose. Not just good morning to Kathy Rose, but congratulations to Kathy Rose. You're absolutely right about the year. The year when U2 were at number 5, and that's
1: number 4.
0: Alphaville.

0: 10 songs, 10 million memories in this morning's Top 10 at 10 with Alphaville at 4 and Big in Japan and the Shannons, Not to Be Deterred, Not Giving Up. Alex Shannon's been on the email. Alex, the old tater, you're only 1 year out, so you've got 2 songs to work out where we are. 2 songs, and the song apps
1: number 3
0: is from Bucks Fizz, but from when?

joined this morning's top three with Bucks Fizz at number three and Alex Shannon back on the email. You've gone the wrong way, mate. There was only two ways you could go, the right way or the wrong one. You've gone the wrong one. Maybe during the last record, number two, you can jump back on and get it right, because if you don't get it right now, time to pack up, I reckon. Two more to go, then our next news, and then our next hour together, a musical coming together and a coffee break, and the song ads from Sister Sledge.

0: from the discos, a real dance round your handbag tune from Sister Sledge, Lost in Music. The song that was at number 2 this time in the UK in this morning's Top 10 of 10. And just in time, Damo in Brisbane, Australia, on the text message with exactly the right year. What are you having to drink tonight, mate? I wouldn't mind a bit of that myself. At number 10, Rod Stewart, Some Guys Have All the Luck, and Jeffrey Osborne in this morning's Top 10 at 10. At number 9, On the Wings of Love. Number 8, it was Spandau Ballet and I'll Fly for You. And at 7, Laura Branigan, Self Control. We'll say no more and move on to Howard Jones at number 6, I'd Like to Get to Know You Well. And into this morning's Top 5, U2, Pride in the Name of Love at 5. Alphaville, Big in Japan, enjoyed by Lil at number 4. Bucks Fizz, Poised at number 3, Talking in Your Sleep. And we've just heard the song that was at number 2 from Sister Sledge, Lost in Music. Did you say 1984? Well, Alex Shannon's just on the email here, and he says, hi Terry. Is the year 1984 just in the nick of time, Alex Shannon? Very well done to you. It was indeed 1984, and expeditiously crashing the news with the song that was at
1: number 5.

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1: Nurses have reported seeing maggots in wounds and cancer patients sweating during chemotherapy. The Royal College of Nursing is calling for more government investment for hospitals to cope in warm weather following a poll of nurses in the UK. Their director is Patricia Marquise.
2: More has to be earmarked to bring them up to standard, current necessary standards with things like air conditioning, fans, cool rooms. It really is important that we start to address the facilities and any new builds that are being considered, really take that into account.
1: The King looks set for another day of controversy after another excerpt from the brother of Princess Diana's new book was serialised. Earl Spencer claims that the then prince sounded like a lottery winner when he rang him after Diana's death. Buckingham Palace responded saying grief can cloud memory. Families have written to Andy Burnham after the deaths of their loved ones involving an online suicide forum. The operator of the forum was fined £950,000 in May by Ofcom, but campaigners warn the group is very much still active and could still be costing lives. Katie Heyman Joyce is from the Molly Rose Foundation, who joined the calls for action.
3: The forum started well over 5 years ago, yet is still accessible to UK users, despite the Online Safety Act coming into force and despite Ofcom's quote-unquote best efforts to tackle this.
1: Meanwhile, an Ofcom spokesperson says we can only take action using the powers that we've been given. Two more men have been arrested over the death of a man in West Lothian. A 35-year-old man was found injured in a property in Armadale on Saturday. He later died at the scene. Police say his injuries were consistent with a gunshot wound. Three men, aged 29, 44 and 57, have now been arrested in connection. And the University of St Andrews has taken the top spot in the Times University Guide, beating out Oxford and Cambridge. In fact, Oxford's fallen from fourth to fifth, with Cambridge now in fourth. They've fallen outside the top three for only the second time in the Guide's history. That's the latest for Radio News Hub. I'm Frankie Hersein.
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0: Phoenix weather.
1: Cloud and rain moving eastwards throughout the day, though staying dry in southeastern areas. A windy day for some, particularly in the northwest and near the coast. Highs today of 20 degrees Celsius.

The bestest version of that song, in my very humble opinion. Andy Staton, as I've now been taught to call her. I called her Staton for years and years and years and years and years. And then there was a big debate on here a few months ago now. And various people said that, people said, like, you know, authoritative people like Tony Blackburn said that her name was actually Staton. And rumour has it that she prefers to be called Staton anyway. So, you know, as you know, I just sit here playing the record. So Staton it is, the best version of Nice on Broadway. So 9 minutes past 11, Friday morning. Terry Clasper on the wireless for the fourth time this week. I know, I'm sick of hearing myself, it's any consolation. I get a day off tomorrow because our new 70s show starts tomorrow. But I'm going to persuade Rachel Walk to do the first of them because I think we've all heard quite enough of me for 1 week. I won't be back on Sunday, but anyway. And the same thing next week because, of course, it's week two of Messrs. Picton and Morgan sailing around in their rubber dinghy, exploring the coastline of Europe, assuming nobody punches a hole in it, of course. Have you had a decent night's sleep? I actually did last night, surprisingly, although I was awake very, very early this morning. I got up really early because I planned on doing various things first thing this morning, none of which worked out. So my shopping came yesterday, and on my shopping, for some bizarre reason, I forgot to put any bread. So I'm a breadless house at the moment. So I was going to get that sorted out first thing this morning, but I didn't. I'll tell you why in a minute. And then I thought, well, you know, iPhone day. And it could be that our courier DPD turn up with the iPhone nice and early. Anyway, I'm sitting there at 7:30 with my first cup of tea, contemplating sorting out the bread. I'm wondering when DPD were going to send me a notification about the delivery of my iPhone. Then I saw my EE phone bill for this month. I thought, that's wrong. I've changed this. So I phoned them up. And in fairness, I got a really lovely lass from Newcastle who couldn't stop talking about anything other than what I'd rung up about. But she was a nice girl to talk to and I really enjoyed it. And so I spent about half an hour on the phone dealing with that. That then meant that I wasn't able to deal with the bread issue. When's my iPhone coming? Well, I eventually get a text message from DPD about 7:30 this morning telling me it's coming between 2:30 and 3:30, which really, in many ways, is a blessing in disguise because it means I'm not sitting here on tenterhooks waiting for the delivery to come and hope to God it happens in the middle of a record. So it means that you've got my undivided attention between now and 1 o'clock. Then I get me dinner, and then the iPhone comes, and then I go out of communication for ages while I try and get the damn thing working. It's the rest of my day sorted out, isn't it? Musical coming together based on this day in history after Michael Bolton.

You don't have to sit through this to listen to this, eh, Damo? Bit of an in-radio joke there, based on a jingle that Damo did with Michael Bolton in it about 100 years ago. Love is a wonderful thing, says Michael Bolton. But it obviously hasn't cost him as much money as it costs most of the rest of us. Six minutes past 11, dull and dreary outside in the north of the UK today. If you're in the south of the UK, it's a little brighter, a little nicer, but it is warm though. About 16, 17 degrees here in Stoke-on-Trent at the moment. And in the very early 20s in the south of the UK, but it's, I describe this weather as puffery. In other words, it's wet and it's damp. And because it's because it's mild, it's very hard to get comfortable and, you know, get dry, because the warm air doesn't dry you. But never mind, you know, can't complain, can we? On this day, back in the day, in 1895 today, Daniel David Palmer was in the news. I know, you're looking at the radio saying, who the... was Daniel David Palmer? Well, Daniel David Palmer was the founder of chiropractic. He was the first ever chiropractor in the world, and he gave the first chiropractic adjustment on this day in 1895. I wouldn't like to have been the person on the bed when it was done for the first time. That would have been quite scary, I think. 1919 today, the Netherlands gave women the right to vote. And in 1927, the Columbia Broadcasting System is turned on for the very, very, very first time. And on the subject of broadcasting, on this day in 1939 in the UK, William Joyce, nicknamed Lord Haw-Haw, made his first ever Nazi propaganda broadcast. He was executed for treason in 1946 by the British government. So, you know, learn to mind your P's and Q's after that, I suppose. 1960 today, on his 21st birthday, teen idol Frankie Avalon was given. Now, what about this for a 21st birthday present? Frankie Avalon was given $6,000 for his song that came out in 1959, Venus in Blue Jeans, and he was given it as sort of retrospective earnings for the song. That would have been, you can imagine what he would have done with that. Well, what a birthday party he would have had with all that dosh back in 1960s. Would have been an awful lot of money back then, wouldn't it? Worth an awful lot of money. Our musical coming together today takes us to 1982, and on this day in 1982, the epic single from Dire Straits, Private Investigation, went to number two on the UK chart, and it was held off the number one spot by Survivor's I Have a Tiger. And moving forward several years to this day in 2006, 73-year-old country singer Willie Nelson is in trouble, along with four members of his band. They were charged for drug possession, apparently, after marijuana and magic mushrooms were found by the police on their tour bus. So what can we do with Willie Nelson being done for drugs, and with that great epic single Dire Straits, Private Investigation, getting to number two? Well, we can play the Dire Straits song, and we can play a Willie Nelson song. I know, not the most creative in the world, but

0: so much of the stuff they did was just so ahead of its time. Like that, Private Investigations held off the top spot in the UK by Survivor's Eye of a Tiger, this time in 1982. And Lil says that it's surprising that that song actually got as high as it did because of its length. And as a quiz question a few weeks ago, they were asked to name, I think she said, five Dire Straits top 10 hits. And they eliminated that one because of its length. Actually, the album version of it was 7.5 minutes. But the single version, the version I played there, that was the hit here in the UK in 1982, was 5 minutes 55 seconds long. But even then, you'd be surprised that that got played on daytime radio back in 1982, being the length it was. Prior to that, Willie Nelson, In Trouble, for possession of drugs, him and his mate with magic mushrooms and marijuana and goodness knows what, you are always on my mind, that Willie Nelson remake from all those years ago. And these you'll come in together today, across next week, Tuesday, Wednesday, Thursday, Friday. I'll find some more events that happened on this day in history and center some songs around them, because it's, you know, passes the time of day, doesn't it, at the end of the day. And Kathy enjoying the Dire Straits song as well, by the way. Approaching 11:30 Friday morning here in the UK, wherever it is, wherever you are, thank you so much for listening. This is Terry Glasper here till 1 o'clock. Don't forget, the next hour of the show is all about you and the records you fancy listening to. Get your thinking gear around it. Come up with a couple of records that you might like to hear. They'll put a big smile on your dial for this Friday, and I'll get them on for you in our next hour together. But on the way, it's our coffee break. Three lovely, gentle songs to ease away the stress of Friday. A Neil Sedaka song that started out as a 60s classic and was remade by him in the 70s. One of my favourites from Carlene Carter in the middle. And the coffee break today ends with a classic from Billy Joel. Three gentle songs, all designed to take the stress level down, and all play next.
1: Are you good at solving riddles?
2: Well, I've always been pretty clever, Thad. What do you mean, like, what's black and white, red all over, that kind of thing?
1: No, Al, I don't mean that. How about this one? What will it be this week?
2: What will it be this week? I'd have no idea. Well, I don't know who would.
1: Well, I do. Just ask Rhonda Stagner, 10 o'clock on Friday evenings, 5 o'clock in the States, and she'll be able to answer the question of what will it be this week.
2: So are you saying there's going to be a lot of riddles?
1: No, it's going to be a lot of music. And if you'd like a little hand in what it might be this week, you can also send in your request. So join Rhonda.
2: Hey, I can take it from here. What will it be? 10 p.m. on Fridays, 5 p.m. in the States, right here on the fabulous Phoenix Radio. So, did I get the riddle?
1: No, but it's a really good show. You should tune in.
2: Okay, I will.

the proper version of Just the Way You Are, the one with the verse in the middle where the story is told properly, the one from where it originally appeared, the Stranger album. Billy Joel, third up in today's coffee break. John Perry says, like this version of the song, but I also quite like the Barry White version too. Yes, I like the Barry White version of the record as well. It was different, but it was good nevertheless. In the middle, the brilliant Carlene Carter, Unbreakable Hearts, from her little Love Letters album. And it all started with the slowed down version of Breaking Up Is Hard To Do from Neil Sedaka. And Neil says when that song first came out, when the slowed down version of it came out, she didn't like it, but she does now. I did, and it reminds me of Norman Thomas, the late great Norman Thomas on Radio City, who back in 75 when it came out used to play that song an awful lot when he was on the afternoon show. I remember finishing school and going up to the dormitory to get changed into what were affectionately referred to as our play clothes and listening to Radio City and him playing that. I don't know why I remember stuff like that. If I could clear all that rubbish out, I might remember some important things. But then again, that would just be plain boring, wouldn't it? Richard enjoyed the coffee break, particularly the first two songs. Thank you, mate. And Patsy Graham says, I liked today's coffee song. You're so kind.

kind of sounds like it was 60s Motown, but it wasn't either of them. It was from the 70s and it wasn't on Motown. The Formations, and At the Top of the Stair, I like that song an awful lot. And lots of 70s relics like that in our brand new 70s show tomorrow from 8 o'clock in the UK, with the sensational 70s. Rachel doing it from an American perspective one week, and then me doing it from a UK perspective the next. And we'd love to have you listening in as well, and sharing your 70s memories and maybe some of those records that made the 70s a special decade for you. It's a new sound this Saturday nights from tomorrow, 8 o'clock in the UK. And then we follow it with an hour of Motown with Herbie, because the Motown show has been moved from Sundays to Saturdays. So 3 hours replacing disco decades that is no more, with the sensational 70s at 8, and the sound of Motown with Herbie at 10. It's going to be a great new Saturday night. Hope you can join us for it.

Our radio presenter's theme tune, Babylon. Because it's what we do, you know. Yeah, the old ones are the best ones, aren't they? David Gray on the Phoenix Radio from the White Ladder album and a single as well, taking us towards 8 minutes to 12. So Phoenix Radio for the rest of this Friday. We have Rob with his Rapid Fire Aldies at 1 o'clock today, primarily 60s and 70s stuff for that show. Richard Bartholomew swore blind, as only a blind man can, that he wouldn't be doing the alphabet in Anything Goes. Guess what? He's doing the alphabet. Well, not exactly the alphabet. He's randomly picking letters each week, and during the show, I'll be inviting you to maybe choose next week's letter, if you like. Just don't choose Q, or he'll have a dicky fit. Richard and dicky fits. Goes together, possibly. Anything Goes, including dicky fits, from 4 o'clock today with Richard. Rachel's got the keys to the wine bar at 6. She's me girl. I tell you what, after the week I've had this week, I need a gallon of that stuff. I'll be at the front of the queue unless you beat me to it at 6 o'clock for the Phoenix Radio Wine Bar. Harry Mason in the Chicken Shack at 8. And Rhonda asking, what will it be this week at 10? Ooh, coming up for the rest of your Friday. And all explained far more sensibly than I could possibly do at www.phoenixradio1208.com. And if you go to the Order of the Phoenix, you can also find out about the delights we have in store for you across the weekend.

me, one of the best albums of the 80s was the Diamond Life album from Sade. Your Love Is King, one of the singles from the album, and playing from your listening device, from my mixer, via the internet. I know, it's amazing, isn't it? If somebody had told you back in the 80s all this thing was possible, you'd never have believed them, would you? I've said before, I remember seeing a presentation in the very early 2000s, and they were talking about delivering television by the internet, and they were saying that, I don't know what they said at the time, by some year or other, terrestrial television wouldn't exist and it'd all be done by the internet. And I thought to myself, I said to the person I was with, I said, this is just pie in the sky. And the person I was with was a bit younger than me and perhaps a bit more optimistic about technology. He said, isn't it, mate? It'll happen, he said. And they are now talking about it, aren't they? They're talking about switching off terrestrial television and making it internet only. I think 2036 is the year they're talking about, but I wouldn't be very surprised if they do it by then, especially when you consider that by no means all of the countries got fiber optic broadband yet, and there's no way you can watch Gogglebox stuff on anything other than fiber optic broadband, because it'd be buffering like crazy. So one step at a time, methinks. Anyway, it's all possible from a wireless point of view, proven by the fact that I'm there and you're here, or I'm here and you're there. Well, we're both somewhere anyway, and proven by the fact that many of you have been writing to me with records you'd like to hear in the next hour. A wide variety of stuff to play, all coming up after our next news, and that's here after America.

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1: The King is enduring a third day of controversy. Princess Diana's brother claims that the then Prince Charles sounded giddy and like a lottery winner after her death in 1997, is the latest claim from Earl Spencer's new book. Buckingham Palace says the King is mindful that grief can colour memory. Next, 20 women have undergone unnecessary treatments at an NHS trust. A review of cases has found hundreds of patients have come to harm during treatment in the breast unit at the County Durham and Darlington Foundation Trust. The trust says it is currently reviewing breast cancer cases between January 2023 and February 2025. The government has been accused of not having a credible plan for the future of British Steel. That's coming from a group of MPs who are warning steel tariffs could drive some firms out of business or move abroad. Here's the Deputy Chair of the Public Accounts Committee, Clive Betts.
2: It's not made it clear precisely what's going to happen to British Steel and what the plan is going forward. And that's what we're asking them to do now as a matter of urgency.
1: A Scottish man detained in India for nearly 9 years has been granted bail. Jagtar Singh Johal from Dumbarton was arrested over terrorism allegations in 2017, but was never actually convicted. His family announced the news, saying it's time to bring him home. Just one in 40 children's yogurts are low in total sugars. Action on Salt and Sugar are warning the marketing of some products makes their sugar content harder to spot. Their spokesperson is Dr. Carter Hashem.
3: Sugar damages the strongest tissue in the human body, and that's our teeth. The most common reason why children are admitted to hospital in the UK is due to tooth extractions.
1: And Trent Alexander-Arnold and Cole Palmer made headline-grabbing England returns as Thomas Tuchel included Alex Scott and Jared Branthwaite in his first squad since the World Cup. That's the latest from Radio News Hub. I'm Tanita Sims.
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6: Phoenix weather.
1: Cloud and rain moving eastwards, though staying dry in southeastern areas. A windy day for some, particularly in the northwest. Highs of 20 degrees Celsius.
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7: 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And your songs after Frankie Valli.

had my breakfast about 7:30 this morning. And normally I'm not even downstairs by 7:30, but this morning a very early start for me. I was even downstairs before the snuggle started this morning, and that hasn't been heard of for absolutely ages and ages and ages. I don't know, I'll catch myself coming back this afternoon probably. I'll need a 40 winks for Richard Bartholomew gets on the radio. And while he's on the radio, I should be listening, but I should be setting up my new phone, because it's coming between 2:40 and 3:40. So I'll be right in the midst of setting up my new phone. Clara's has arrived, and she said, "I'm not setting up till you get yours." We normally do iPhone day together, but circumstances have prevented that this year, and it does feel mighty, mighty strange. We're both excited about our new phones, but not doing it together, it just feels a bit sort of hollow, really. And there's going to be a bit of time when we're out of communication with each other. Might be a long time, might be a short time, depending how smooth the setup goes. Anyway, we'll get on with it, and we'll do all right, and we'll be talking before you can say Apple or something like that. Anyway, Richard here at 4 with the alphabet that was never going to be. Here now are the records that you've asked for, and loads of room for more. Give me a shout, come on. Any way you want, tell me what you fancy. I'll play it for you if I can find it. John Perry, I'll come to you in one song's time. I've not been able to find the record that you want, but I've got something by the artist who you've requested that I think you'll like rather a lot. However, before we get there, let's go to the pasty munching Lil and Aid. They've got corned beef pasties for lunch before Aid skedaddles off to catch his train at Middlesbrough Railway Station. Off he goes to see some friends for the day, maybe 2 days, maybe the weekend, I don't know. But I do think that leaving Lil to her own device is a decidedly dangerous thing to do. You might come back to the house burnt down or something, mate. You never know. And speaking of the house being burnt down, Lil's asking for beds are burning. Please don't burn your bed. Midnight All Plays for you. This will put a smile on Damo's face as well.

Love that song, Midnight Oil, Beds Are Burning, requested by Lil. They've had their pasties, and Aid is taking a couple of pasties, a couple of two-finger Kit Kats to munch on the train. That's a good idea, mate. You don't want to go paying the prices that they charge for Kit Kats. You'd need a mortgage to be able to pay that. Anyway, thank you, Lil, for asking for that record. She says, I asked for it because I thought Damo might have appreciated it. Oh, bless. She'll be after a one-way ticket to Australia next. Now, John Perry, the Rufus and Chaka Khan song you asked for, I couldn't find, but I reckon this is a fair substitute. Hope you like it, mate. Thank you for listening today. Yeah.

another great record. Rufus and Chaka Khan, Ain't Nobody. Playing that for John today, and John saying it's fine, it's a great record, it's a great substitute. Thank you, my friend. The records you fancy listening to between now and the end of the show today. After our next news, Rob here with Rapid Fire Oldies. Some great songs from the 60s and 70s to see you through the afternoon. Meanwhile, we stay at the disco and we go from Rufus and Chaka Khan to Shannon and from John Perry to Cara.

John Perry in St. Helens enjoying Shaman, and Lil in Middlesbrough liking it too. And Aid off on his travels. He's stopping overnight with some mates, going back home tomorrow afternoon. Heaven only knows to what. You behave yourself, Lil, while the cat's away and all that. I dread to think what she'll get up to. At 25 past the hour, Friday afternoon in the UK on the Phoenix Radio. Friday evening in Brisbane, where the bar's open and the drinks are flowing. There's some nice food going on too. I know it's not fair, is it? But take heart, 6 or so hours time, and we'll be doing exactly the same here in the UK. I'm bringing on the weekend. I don't know about you, but I'm well and truly ready for the weekend. I've got some stuff going on at the minute that's background stuff, you know, that it just causing me real hassle at the moment. And it's inches away from being sorted out and being completed. But people are just dragging their feet and not making it happen as fast as they can. And you almost feel like going and slapping him around the head and saying, come on, get your act together. But, you know, then you'd only make matters 10 times worse. Anyway, I'm looking forward to the weekend. I hope that you are too. And I'm looking forward to Sunday when I'm back on the radio with the Tea Time show. But I'm looking forward to tomorrow off. God, day off. I've been on it every day since Tuesday. I feel sorry for Cara. I don't know how she does it. She's been on every day since Monday this week. Well, actually, not quite, because she couldn't do Tuesday, because she was expecting a delivery. Anyway, tonight we're having a few drinks. I'm having a couple of beers and she's having some wine. And I think we're sticking some Chinese food on the menu. Even though we can't be together, we can do it apart just as effectively. That's my story and I'm sticking to it. Now, you can't have the selection box without the Fabs, can you? Most of the time, Rhonda requests the Fabs, but Rhonda's not requested anything today yet, but I know she likes them, and lots of other people like them too. And of course, if you're playing something from the Fabs, you can't have one without the other.

0: couple of great records from the Fabs, in my opinion. It won't be long. I've always loved that record. And before that, I'll Get You, because you can't have one without the other. And you can't do this selection thing without playing a couple of records from the Fabs. Well, I don't think you can anyway. More requests to come along the way. Got something for Carol Shannon. Got something for Chris Mannix. But after the break, a song I bet you haven't heard in yonks from Amy MacDonald.
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Love that record. And wouldn't it be great to see her do that live? Can you imagine how good it would have been, can't you? Amy McDonald and Mr. Rock and Roll on the Phoenix Radio. Taking us towards 23 minutes to 1 o'clock on this Friday. And back to the records that you tell me you'd like to hear. And let's cross to Brewer in Maine and Chris Maddox at the Steve Miller Band.

0: requested by Chris Mannix, The Jets, Make It Real. And also requested by Chris Mannix, the Steve Millett Band and Jet Airliner. So a couple of jets in common there. Lil's having a Chinese for her meal later on. Said, I'm going to have a Chinese. I'm going to watch whatever I want on the telly. This is because Aid's gone on these travels, you see. But you'll be rattling around the house by the end of the night, and you'll be wanting him back. You know you will. That happens to me sometimes, you know. After Cara's gone, I think, right, I'm going to have a nice peace and quiet. And then by 5 minutes into it, I'm really, really bored. And eating food on your own, God, I hate that. When we're together, sharing food is one of the most enjoyable things that we do. You know, we sometimes have a Chinese and we, or whatever, and talk about it, or Cara will cook something, we'll talk about, and just the whole thing of sharing food and eating food, and you're in just even stuff that you really like. Yeah, you eat it, and after about three quarters of the way through it, you're bored. You know, I've enough of this now. Well, I am anyway. I'm probably just strange. You can stop looking at the radio like that too.
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0: And quarter an hour away from Rapid Fire Oldies and Rob. And several minutes of that quarter of an hour taken up by the Lighthouse Family, requested by Carol Shannon.

Playhouse family for Carol Shannon, and that's Lifted. So the good old food conversation starts up regarding Chinese food. And I was saying to Lil that I think I might have duck in some sauce or other with the obligatory chicken wings, salt and pepper chicken wings to start. Gotta have those. Lil's thinking about a prawn chow mein with some curry sauce. She says she likes having Chinese and Aid isn't there because Aid says Chinese is too messy. Well, it can be, can't it? Especially have those spare ribs in barbecue sauce or something and get them all over your fingers. And it takes an age to clean the stuff off. However, having said that, it's worth putting up with the mess because it's nice, isn't it? Whatever you do for your evening meal, if you've not had it yet, which of course you won't have done, unless you're in Brisbane, Australia, I hope it's a nice one. I hope the weekend's a nice one for you too. Don't forget, the slightly different look and feel to the weekend on Phoenix Radio this weekend. Check it all out for yourselves at www.phoenixradio1208.com and the Order of the Phoenix. And the rest of today is looking good with Rob, Richard, Rachel, Harry and Thad. And two more to go from me. And the first diss from Leo Sayer. When

0: penultimate song of today's selection from Leo Sayer, and When I Need You. So, 4 days of putting up with little old me on the selection this week. Hope you've enjoyed it. Thank you very much for your company, no matter how long you or short you've been with me. Bad news for you is that it's a repeat performance next week, as Sue and Adrian still away on their dinghy, and so back with four selections next week, Tuesday, Wednesday, Thursday, Friday. But before that, it's the Tea Time show on Sunday, where I play your Tea Time tracks, do some kind of a connection, and that great Tea Time conversation too. But the weekend to look forward to before all that. Hope you have a lovely weekend, whatever it is you choose to do. Thank you for listening today. Stay tuned. Rob is here after our next news at 1 o'clock. And that's here after classic Neil Diamond.
1: Stay for just a while. 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
1: Princess Diana's brother claims that the then Prince Charles sounded giddy and like a lottery winner after her death in 1997. It's the latest claim from Earl Spencer's new book. Yesterday we heard Charles had told him we'll forget her soon enough in the days after too. Buckingham Palace says the king is mindful that grief can colour memory. Next, Andy Burnham has used a meeting with his Irish counterpart, Micheál Martin, to push for deeper ties between the UK and the European Union.
2: In Europe, we are looking forward to a UK-EU summit later this year, and with Ireland in the presidency wanting to take further steps to deepen the relationship with Europe.
1: He says the relationship with Ireland matters so much on every single level. A Scottish man detained in India for nearly 9 years has been granted bail. His family say it's time to bring him home. Jagtar Singh Johal from Dumbarton was arrested over terrorism allegations in 2017, but was never actually convicted. The UK's record in the Eurovision Song Contest will be scrutinised by MPs after years of lacklustre results. The Digital Media and Sport Committee will hold a state of play inquiry into the selection of the UK's entry, following a call out for ideas earlier this year. Children's yogurts are higher in sugar than parents think. Experts warn that just one in 40 kids' yogurts are low in total sugars, as they call for tougher restrictions on the marketing of these products. Dr. Kauta Kashim is from Action on Salt and Sugar.
3: We know it's a staple product that parents buy, and so they really need to be of best nutritional value for children. And they can be. They can be a source of energy.
1: And Trent Alexander-Arnold and Cole Palmer are back. Thomas Tuchel also included Alex Scott and Jared Branthwaite in his first squad since the World Cup. That's the latest from Radio News Hub. I'm Tanita Sims.
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5: Phoenix
1: Weather. Cloud and rain moving eastwards, though staying dry in southeastern areas. A windy day for some, particularly in the northwest. Highs of 20 degrees Celsius.
6: Well, it's amazing. People love to sing the jingles. Are you one of those people? I mentioned this yesterday. It's still happening. Welcome along to Dino Music. Happy Dino Day, everyone. Let's start off with Lena Martell. Welcome along, then. Bit of everything on the programme today. 60s and 70s, all your favourites.

As it's Lena Martell, that was, I should say. Lena Martell, One Day at a Time, big hi to you. And yes, we're feeling good today, presenting the programme for you on this Friday afternoon, live from the UK. And yes, here we are, lunch had, sausage roll consumed, couple of biscuits left, and coffee on the way. Hello to Anna, who's, yes, messing around with the dishwasher at the moment. And yes, working hard this morning. Hello to Kaz, who don't think is working as hard, because it's Friday, but she's still working nevertheless. We're doing production work and things like that, and oh, yeah, that's what she's doing. Hello to Kathy, who's thinking about doing something, but eating probably. Oh, maybe, yeah, eating now, lunchtime. Hello to you, Kathy. Ian's listening as well. Hello, Ian. I'm not sure what you've been up to this morning, but I know you're there listening. And if you want to say hello, then Phoenix Radio Telegram group is the place to get me. Or well, I've got a little problem with the emails at the moment, everybody. Hence, there was no message at the start of the programme today. I do apologise about that, but I'm trying to fix it. But I have to look into it over the weekend. But yes, bear with me on that one. So yes, okay, right, here is the Turtles and Happy Together.

Beatles and Happy Together. Good afternoon to Sabrina, who's listening. Hello, Sabrina. She said, just let us know in Phoenix Telegram that she's tuned in there. Tar very much. And here's Dave Edmonds. I hear you knocking. Oh, coffee on the way. Lovely stuff. Thank you.

There we go, that is Dave Edmonds, I Hear You Knocking. Rapid Fire Oldies, affectionately known as Dino Music, depending on what side of the fence you're on, or what camp you're in. Yeah, everyone's in a camp, aren't they? Here's ABBA, Dancing Queen, classic, of course, on a Friday afternoon. Weekend just around the corner, new shows on Phoenix Radio this week.

0: That's ABBA and Dancing Queen, 70s classic, and one from the start of the decade, Little Bit Silly.
1: You could hear the offbeats pound as they raced across the ground, and the clatter of the wheels as they spun round and round. And he galloped into Market Street, his badge upon his chest. His name was Ernie, and he drove the fast.

0: do. They said she was too good for him. She was haughty, proud and chic. But Ernie got his cocoa there 3 times every week. They called him Ernie.
1: Ernie!
0: And he drove the fastest milk cart in the West. She said she'd like to bathe in milk. He said, all right, sweetheart. And when he'd finished work one night, he loaded up the cart. He said, you want it pasteurized, 'cause pasteurized is best. She says, Ernie, I'll be happy if it comes

0: an evil-looking man called Toot-Tunt Ted from Teddington, and he drove the baker's van. He tempted her with his treacle tarts and his tasty oatmeal bread, and when she seen the size of his hot meat pies, it very near turned her head. She nearly swooned at his macaroon, and he said, "Now, if you treat me right, you'll have hot rolls every morning and crumpets every night." He knew once she sampled his layer cake, he'd have his wicked way, and all Ernie had to offer was a pint of milk a day. Poor Ernie!
1: Ernie!
0: And he drove the fastest milk cart in the West. One lunchtime, Ted saw Ernie's awesome cart outside her door. He drove him mad to find it was still there at 4:30. And as he leapt down from his van, off blood through his veins did course, and he went across to Ernie's cart, and he didn't half kick his horse, whose name was Trigger.
1: Trigger!
0: And he pulled the fastest milk cart in the West. Now Ernie rushed out into the street, his gold top in his hand. He said, "If you want to marry Susie, you fight for her like a man." "Oh, why don't we play cards for her?" he sneeringly replied. "And just to make it interesting, we'll have a shilling on the side." Now Ernie dragged him from his van, and beneath the blazing sun, they stood there face to face, and Ted went for his bun. But Ernie was too quick, things didn't go the way Ted planned, and a strawberry-flavoured yoghurt sent it spinning from his hand. Now Sushi ran between them and tried to keep them apart.

0: the fastest milk cart in the West. Ernie was only 52. He didn't want to die. But now he's gone to make deliveries in that milk round in the sky, where the customers are angels and ferocious dogs are banned, and a milkman's life is full of fun in that fairy dairy land. But a woman's needs are manifold, and Sue, she married Ted. But strange things happened on their wedding night as they lay in their bed. Was that the trees a-rustling, or the hinges of the gate? Or Ernie's ghostly gold tops a-rattling in their crate? They won't forget Ernie.
1: Ernie! And he drove the fastest milk cart in the West.
0: They won't forget Ernie.
2: No, they won't indeed. And they still haven't, because he's still there on a record all those years later. Here's a Wizard, Angel Fingers, another one from the 70s, which makes it Dino.

Bonnie, one played a lot on the offshore stations. That's Supergirl, made famous on Radio Essex back in the day because he was actually from Essex himself. So, yes, natural route for him to go down there, promote it on his local pirate radio station, and it was a hit. So, there we are. Here's Gilbert O'Sullivan.

Gotta get the giggle in at the end, haven't you? That's Claire there, Gilbert O'Sullivan. And back to 68 now with

1968, that's the Bonzo Dog Doodah Band there, the Urban Spaceman, produced by Paul McCartney, of course. And here we are till 4 o'clock, plenty of great music on the way, and two super years in our final hour together, I reckon. That's what we'll do today. But yes, it's entirely up to you what we play, as long as it's 60s or 70s, with maybe the odd trip back to the 50s, if you're really good. We'll have to see though, won't we? Here's the Boomtown Rats then. This is Rat Trap number one from 78.

Trap, playing the hits for you on a Friday afternoon. It's Rob. Rapid Fire Oldies is the name of the programme. It's known affectionately as Dino Music because the music is so old. Just like this one.

There we go, David Essex then, Hold Me Close. 14 weeks today, everybody. You'll be sitting down to your Christmas dinner. That's something to be thinking about there. 14 weeks today, it'll be time for your Christmas dinner. Thank you, just thought I'd get that out of the way. Thank you to Kaz for pointing that one out. Great.

you. That's The Move and Fire Brigade on your Rapid Fire Oldies for this Friday afternoon. Play next, it's David Cassidy and the Partridge Family.

David Cassidy and the Partridge Family, Daydreamin', of course, 70s classic. And one of the funniest songs in the 70s, I think, is this one.

0: queer. Oh yes, I must admit, my dog is acting Q-U-E-R, queer.
1: Good old Billy Connolly, of course, doing that D-I-V-O-R-C-E. So well written, you know, parody of the old Tammy Wynette song at the time. And yeah, just great stuff. Back to the 60s with the Animals. Please don't let me be misunderstood.

0: be misunderstood.
1: The Animals there, Don't Let Me Be Misunderstood. We continue. Rapid Fire Oldies coming thick and fast for you.

0: is your home.
1: There we go, Nashville Teens and the Tobacco Road. And we had Ernie a little earlier for a bit of fun and frivolity in the first hour. How about this one then?
2: In that case, he gives us one more to do. In that case, we got to... we got to do our alma mater. We must do our alma mater.

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That's all right, honey. This is a free country. Live like you want to live, baby. Yeah. Ain't nobody gonna knock it, darling. 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Yeah, freedom. Yes, sir. There's one guy right over here singing Maya, too. That's all right, brother. Yes, sir. You got a right, baby. Ain't nobody gonna bother you. Tell you. Once I was climbing the garden.

That's so beautiful. I think it's a beautiful little song. Really, I do. And guess what? Everybody's still not singing. There's a few right down front here that's not singing. We're going to dedicate this verse to those who will not sing. Yes, sir. Mm-hmm.

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1: Phoenix Radio News.
2: 20 women have undergone unnecessary treatments at an NHS trust. A review of cases has found hundreds of patients have come to harm during treatments in the breast unit at the County Durham and Darlington Foundation Trust. The trust says it's currently reviewing breast cancer cases between January 2023 and February 2025. The King's enduring a third day of controversy. Princess Diana's brother claims that the then Prince Charles sounded giddy and like a lottery winner after her death in 1997. It's the latest claim from Earl Spencer's new book. Buckingham Palace says the King is mindful that grief can colour memory. The Prime Minister Andy Burnham has used a meeting with his Irish counterpart Micheál Martin to push for deeper ties between the UK and the European Union. Martin became the first international leader to visit Number 10 North.
3: Everybody in the coalition of the willing, the role that you have played working with us to support Ukraine through this difficult time, we appreciate that too.
2: The Prime Minister says it was very fitting because of the close ties between the North West and Ireland. A Scottish man detained in India for nearly 9 years has been granted bail. Jagtar Singh Johal from Dumbarton was arrested over terrorism allegations in 2017, but was never actually convicted. The government have been accused of not having a credible plan for the future of British Steel. The Public Accounts Committee says the government haven't set out how British Steel will become profitable, having already cost over £500 million, is the Deputy Chair of the Public Accounts Committee, Clive Betts.
4: Well, I think that the problem was that the legislation last year was done in a great rush. It had to be, otherwise, the Scunthorpe plans and British Steel as a whole would just not have existed. So there had to be an urgency to take the legislation through.
2: And Trent's Alexander-Arnold and Cole Palmer made headline-grabbing England returns. It comes as Thomas Tuchel named his first squad since the World Cup. That's the latest from Radio News Hub. I'm Tanita Sims.
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7: Phoenix! Weather.
2: Cloud and rain moving eastwards, though staying dry in southeastern areas. A windy day for some, particularly in the northwest. Highs of 20 degrees Celsius.
8: The chairman of the board are working on a building of love to start off the second hour of your rapid fire oldies today. It's Rob Clark here. How you doing? Hope all is good. Weekend just around the corner. Let's start off with chairman of the board then.

men working on a building of love. That's what we're working on until 4 o'clock, because we love having you here listening to all these rapid-fire oldies, affectionately known as Dino Music. I'm trying to sort my emails out, people, so bear with me. I'm trying to sort that, and we can say hello to you, but you can get me in Phoenix Radio Telegram. Say hi there. Hello, Herbals. Hope you're doing well, and good morning, I should say, to you. Hope you've got a great weekend planned.

The Zombies, and She's Not There on Rapid Fire Oldies. Friday afternoon, weekend just around the corner. Don't forget the new 70s show, Sensational 70s. 1 week presented by 70s. 1 week presented by Grandma Rachel. And the next presented by...

That's Rod Stewart. Do you think I'm sexy? And yeah, big song from the 70s. On to the biggest, I would imagine, song from the 1970s. It's Queen.

every last second of Queen and Bohemian Rhapsody there. Completely brilliant stuff and well worth a spin on your Rapid Fire Oldies programme, the whole thing as well. And possibly one of the biggest number one singles ever, don't you think? And this is another number one. Not taken quite as seriously though.

Okay then, Lieutenant Pigeon, Mouldy Old Dough. Let's have a little look and see what's coming up later for you. Richard's on after me at 4 o'clock. 6 o'clock, Grandma Rachel's opening up the wine bar for you. 8 tonight, it's the Funky Chicken with Nostalgia for 2 hours. And Rhonda asking the question, what will it be this week? From 10. So a few things coming up for you here on the Phoenix Radio.

Shawaddy Waddy Under the Moon of Love, classic, and always lovely to hear it, especially on an oldies programme like this one, where we play the tunes that you remember and the ones you don't hear very often. But today's selection, I think you'll know most of these. Didn't think I'd stretch your brains too much with it being Friday afternoon on the weekend. Just being around the corner, here's Peter Sarstedt. You talk.

Peter Sarstedt then, where do you go to? My lovely from 69 and back into the 70s for some Slade. Nothing wrong with a bit of glam rock dino.

Rapid Fire is how they're coming at you today. It's Rapid Fire Oldies with Rob here till 4 o'clock. I just want to see how many can I squeeze in between now and four. Here's Frida Payne.

Bob Garfunkel and the lovely I only I'm getting me words in a twist here. What's going on? I only have eyes for you. Good afternoon to you. Rob here till 4 o'clock today. Richard's with you at 4. And we've got Grandma Rachel is on at 6 o'clock with your wine bar. Sounds like a very welcoming prospect indeed. We've got some wine as well. Might open a bottle with Grandma later. Then we've got the Funky Chicken with Nostalgia until 10 o'clock. And Rhonda asking the question, what will it be this week? That's how it's looking for the rest of today. Here's Tony Christie.

that's energetic, isn't it? Manfred Mann and 54321 back from 64. And a little later on in the 60s, do you remember Jackie DeShannon?

Jackie DeShannon, and put a little love in your heart. Here's Pussycat doing the classic Mississippi on your Rapid Fire Oldies program.

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2: A technical issue at the National Air Traffic Services, which caused thousands of flight cancellations earlier this month, was the result of a software defect. A preliminary report into the incident says that the issue was not caused by any incorrect actions. Next, Andy Burnham has used a meeting with his Irish counterpart, Micheál Martin, to push for deeper ties between the UK and the European Union.
3: In Europe, we are looking forward to a UK-EU summit later this year, and with Ireland in the presidency wanting to take further steps to deepen the relationship.
2: He says the relationship with Ireland matters so much on every single level. Martin says he looked forward to the UK having a stronger and closer relationship with the EU. A teenage asylum seeker who piloted an overcrowded, deflating 14-metre-long dinghy across the English Channel with 165 people on board has been jailed. 19-year-old Chan Attack from South Sudan was jailed for 2 years and 3 months for endangering others during a channel crossing. More than £80,000 has been donated to a fundraising page set up to support the family of 3-year-old Noah Woods. The toddler became separated from a relative after visiting a playground in Brantham on Tuesday afternoon. Around 1,300 members of the public joined a search to find him. Some children's yogurts contain 3 times more sugars than others. Experts warn just 1 in 40 of the kids' yogurts they looked at are low in total sugars, with tougher restrictions needed on the pot's marketing. Dr. Kawtha Hashim is the spokesperson for Action on Salt and Sugar.
4: In the UK, and particularly in children's diets, well, they're consuming too much sugar. And we know it's coming from mainly 10 different food categories, and yogurts is one of them.
2: And Trent Alexander-Arnold and Cole Palmer are back. Thomas Tuchel also included Alex Scott and Jarrod Branthwaite in his first squad since the World Cup. That's the latest from Radio News Hub. I'm Tanita Sims.
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7: Phoenix Weather.
2: Cloudy across many central and southern areas with outbreaks of rain or drizzle at times. Clear spells following across many northern areas, lows of 12 degrees Celsius.

the time's wrong and everything. Yes, it's just gone 3 o'clock in the UK, not 2 o'clock. Okay, sorry about that. The Phoenix Radio. Hour number three starts off with Jimi Hendrix. This is Voodoo Child.

Great tunes all the way with Jimi Hendrix Experience, Voodoo Child, playing in rotation with lots of other great oldies, some of which you may not have heard for a while, others we play quite often, and it's a nice mixture of the two. We call it Rapid Fire Oldies. It's affectionately known as Dino Music.

you seekers. I've got a little sentimental on Rapid Fire LDs. They're coming thick and fast for you on this Friday afternoon. Here's John Denver.

John Denver and Annie Song just fits nicely into the programme, doesn't it? With Diana Ross right next door. I'm still waiting.

Diana Ross and I'm Still Waiting. Rapid Fire Oldies. Tunes coming nice and quick for you. Cliff Bennett and the Rebel Rousers. Got to get you into my life.

Cliff Bennett and the Rebel Rouse has got to get you into my life. A little bit of reggae from Ken Booth now.

Oh, yeah, it's the Simon Park Orchestra theme to Vandervelde, of course, which is back on now, isn't it? Anyone seen the new version of that? Haven't caught it yet myself, but it would be quite good to take a look at because it sounds very good and it's been recommended to us as well. So.

Big Gathering of August 1969, Woodstock, written by Joni Mitchell, who didn't actually attend the festival, but she wrote that anyway, back in the day. And now, here's Hedgehoppers Anonymous.

Lulu, I'm a Tiger, on your Rapid Fire Oldies programme. And let's tune into the satellite now, see what we can hear. I can hear some music coming through any second now. Oh, hear the tornadoes then.

What did the Tornadoes, who you've just heard there, and the Buggles, who are playing next, what have they got in common? They both got to number one, didn't they? Of course they did. Just thought I'd see if you could work that one out really quickly. I knew you could because you're much cleverer than I am. Here's Video Kill the Radio Star. Anyway, memories from 79, where the oldies come thick and fast. It's Dino Music.

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1: A technical issue at National Air Traffic Services, which caused thousands of flight cancellations earlier this month, was the result of a software defect. It was in the National Airspace System, which allocates codes to individual aircraft. A preliminary report into the incident says that the issue was not caused by any incorrect actions. The Prime Minister, Andy Burnham, has used a meeting with Irish counterpart Micheál Martin to push for deeper ties between the UK and the European Union. Martin became the first international leader to visit Number 10 North.
2: Behold, if I could say to you, on behalf of everybody in the Coalition of the Willing, the role that you have played working with us to support Ukraine, and we appreciate that too.
1: The Prime Minister said it was very fitting because of the close ties between the Northwest and Ireland. A teenage asylum seeker who piloted an overcrowded, deflating 14-metre-long dinghy across the English Channel with 165 people on board has been jailed. 19-year-old Chan Attack from South Sudan was jailed for 2 years and 3 months for endangering others during a channel crossing. This was a record high number of passengers on a boat for a channel crossing. The father of 3-year-old Noah Woods has paid tribute to his son, calling him the sweetest and most innocent little boy. He'd vanished on Tuesday after visiting a park in Brantham with a relative. Noah's dad, Rise, also thanked everyone for their help looking for him. More than 1,300 people joined the search. And the UK's record in the Eurovision Song Contest will be scrutinised by MPs after years of lacklustre results. Look, Mum, No Computer came in last place at this year's contest with just 1 point. The Digital Media and Sport Committee will hold a state of play inquiry into the selection of the UK's entry following a call out for ideas. That's the latest from Radio News Hub. I'm Georgia Lee.
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1: Outbreaks of rain and cloud in central and southern areas. Clear spells across most northern areas. Lows of 12 degrees Celsius.
5: Hello and welcome to Anything Goes.

Magic from Pilot. And it's because P is the letter this week. I know last week I said I was going to do something different, but so total lack of ideas. So we're sticking with the alphabet, but doing random letters from the alphabet rather than going through it sequentially. This week the letter is P. So any songs or artists starting with letter P for Papa, please send them to me. And me being Richard Bartholomew, of course, and the show being Anything Goes. But if you'd like to send them to me, you can email richard@phoenixradio1208.com, or you can catch up with me on Telegram or Mastodon if you so wish. And catching up means I'm going to be running, I think, and I think I need to do a bit of running because it's quite chilly here today. I might have to go and put a cardigan or something on because my fingers are quite cold. But anyway, let's have another tune before we get on to the weather and such like. Paul Nicholas is Dancing with the Captain.

Paul Nicholas, who's dancing with the captain. And letter P, that's why we played Paul Nicholas. P songs or P artists. No, that doesn't sound quite right, does it? P artists. No, letter P for Papa. Anything you'd like to send my way. And I'll be asking you if you've got any particular letter you'd like to hear next week, because you've got to do a bit of work as well, because if you send in a letter for next week, I'd also like you to send in two or three requests to go with it, of course. But people who are listening this week, mind you, yes, please do that. Patsy, P for Patsy, you see. Thank you very much, Patsy, for being there. I'd appreciate that, and hope it's not as chilly down in Liverpool as it is up here today. That was a bit drizzly earlier on, but other than that, just a bit chilly. And who else? Oh, Chris Maddox. Thank you, Chris. Chris is listening for the first hour live, and then we'll be tuning over to Mixcloud later on. So thank you for that, Chris. And Terry's there whilst he's upsetting. No, not upsetting. He's setting up his phone, his new phone that he received about half a new phone that he received about half an hour ago, he said. And I opted not to get

Have some patience, Terry. Have some patience. Just waiting for a kettle to boil. He said, waiting for the download to complete. It is. So if it's the iOS 27, as you know yourself, it is a large one. It takes quite a while to download. And especially today, of course, because everyone getting their new phones and everyone thrashing the server trying to download the software for the phone. But yeah, I'm sure you'll thoroughly enjoy it once it all finishes, Terry. Well, Kaz, thank you very much indeed for joining me, and thank you for your request too. Yeah, I'll get those on very shortly. And it's just funny, you was just gonna have to cough. Hold on 2 ticks. That's it, done now. You're saying you

going to have to, well, not have to, you think about popping into your local Apple store to order your phone. It's odd when I've always bought my phones from the Apple store, but I order them online as opposed to going to the shop usually. Last year I went into the shop, well, initially I did, that's another story. But whenever I order something online from my local store is right in the centre of Edinburgh. Couldn't get more than in the centre of Edinburgh on Prince's Street. And whenever I order something from my shop, it tells me my local one is in the Old Trafford Centre in Manchester. I've never quite worked out how that happens. Anyway, good luck when you go in to order your phone, and enjoy the new phone as well. And Janet, thank you for being there. She's just been busy with the washing machine today. Okay, time for the first request, and it's going to go to Chris Maddox, and a wonderful Billy Joel song. Everyone loves this, don't they?

classic Billy Joel there, and actually extending the 70s theme as well, requested by Chris Maddox from Brewer in Maine, before he goes out for his daily activities on a Friday. So thank you for that, Chris. A great, great track there is Piano Man, and Janet enjoyed that too. Speaking of 70s, I did the last 3 hours with Rob, had some great music in that as well, and he played one a couple of hours ago, which I had actually thought about putting in this show, but I decided not to. I'm glad I didn't, but mind you, if somebody else requests it, I'm quite happy to play it again. It's Peter Sarsted and Where Do You Go To, My Lovely. It's one of those sing-along songs not necessarily put up loud, but you certainly got to sing along to it. Okay, let's have a request for Patsy now. This song quite often features at the start of the wine bar. At least this group always features at the start of the wine bar. Pet Shop Boys and West End Girls.

It's got to be my favourite Pet Shop Boys song, that. West End Girls, requested by Patsy. I've gone to request there for a minute, Patsy, so thank you for that. Personally, I'm not a massive Pet Shop Boys fan, but that song I do like. Next one coming up is for Kaz. And Kaz was just mentioning about the Birmingham store being very echoey, Apple store that is, and saying that the Edinburgh one isn't so much echoey rather, but it's, I don't know, the background noise just, I don't know, just eats into you. It's just very, very invasive is the background noise in the Edinburgh. If anyone's ever been to Edinburgh, the Apple store is on the east end of Prince's Street, where Woolies used to stand. When we first came to, when I first came to Edinburgh, that's where Woolies was, Woolworths. It was, one, two, three floors of it, and the top floor was a cafeteria, which we went into several times on a Saturday when we used to go uptown shopping, but no more. It's all Apple nowadays. Okay, as I said, Kaz has requested this next song, which is Paul McCartney and My Brave Face.

0: Paul McCartney requested by Kaz, and My Brave Face. Paul McCartney requested, of course, because it's the letter P for Paul. That's what I'm looking for this week. Songs or artists starting with the letter P, send them my way, please. At richard@phoenixradio1208.com is the email address. Or you can find me on Telegram or Mastodon as well. Okay, let's have a quick promo now, followed by a request from the lady herself.
1: Are you good at solving riddles?
2: Well, I've always been pretty clever, Thad. What do you mean, like, which black and white red all over, that kind of thing?
1: Noel, I don't mean that. How about this one? What will it be this week?
2: What will it be this week? I'd have no idea. Well, I don't know who would.
1: Well, I do. Just ask Rhonda Stagner, 10 o'clock on Friday evenings, 5 o'clock in the States, and she'll be able to answer the question of what will it be this week.
2: So are you saying there's going to be a lot of riddles?
1: No, it's going to be a lot of music. And if you'd like a little hand in what it might be this week, you can also send in your request. So join Rhonda.
2: Hey, I can take it from here. What will it be? 10 p.m. on Fridays, 5 p.m. in the States, right here on the fabulous Phoenix Radio. So, did I get the riddle?
1: No, but it's a really good show. You should tune in.
2: Okay, I will.

the platters, of course, and Smoke Gets in Your Eyes, requested by Rhonda. And before that, you heard the promo for Rhonda's show tonight, which will be featuring numbers in song titles, whereas I'm featuring P. Well, artists and songs that start with letter P, such as this next one for Terry, who's probably still waiting for his download to finish. He's asked for Peter Grant's version of Joanna.

Peter Grant, requested by Terry, and his version of Joanna, which Patsy likes, loves that song, and Janet says she likes that version of it. The Scott Walker original is good, obviously a good version too, but there's something about the Peter Grant one. See, sometimes I say Grant, sometimes I say Grant. I'm not quite sure what dictates the way I say it, but never mind. But the whole album Peter Grant recorded back when he was 19, he sounded as though he had such a, that's 20 years ago now, right enough, it sounded at that stage he had such a mature, that's right, rather than old, a mature voice. Lovely, lovely song. Okay, requests for Janet this time. Actually, we're going to have a double play of Peter, Paul and Mary, because Janet's requested the first one, and Janet and Patsy have requested the second one, but the first one, Leaving on a Jet Plane from Peter, Paul and Mary.

That was my first doubler this afternoon as well. Peter Paul, with a tripler. Peter Paul and Mary and Puff the Magic Dragon, requested by both Patsy and Janet. And Janet requested the one before there. Again, Peter Paul and Mary. And leaving on a jet plane. Good afternoon, Cathy. Thank you very much indeed for tuning in. And I'll take a look for your request. I thought I had it, but I don't have it by them. So just give me a bit of time and I'll see what I can do. But in the meantime, talking of time, let's go back to a song, just a song with the P as a starting letter. It's Buddy Holly from 57 and Peggy Sue.

Now that was a good musical that I went to see. Don't think Janet went to see it right enough. Buddy, it's about 30 years ago, I went to see that right enough. Buddy Holly, that was, of course, and Peggy Sue. Probably his most famous song, would you say? This next song, it could be one of hundreds of songs, you could say, this group's most famous song. This is the Beatles, and this occasion it's Penny Lane.

I don't know, let's finish the hour with another P artist. Another artist starting with letter P, that is, anyway. And that's going to be Phil Collins. True Colours.

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1: A technical issue at National Air Traffic Services, which caused thousands of flight cancellations earlier this month, was the result of a software defect. It was in the National Airspace System, which allocates codes to individual aircraft. A preliminary report into the incident says that the issue was not caused by any incorrect actions. Andy Burnham has used a meeting with Irish counterpart Micheál Martin to push for deeper ties between the UK and the European Union.
2: We are looking forward to a UK-EU summit later this year, and with Ireland in the presidency wanting to take further steps to deepen the relationship with Europe.
1: Martin says he looked forward to the UK having a stronger and closer relationship with the EU. A teenage asylum seeker who piloted an overcrowded, deflating 40-metre-long dinghy across the English Channel with 165 people on board has been jailed. 19-year-old Chan Attack from South Sudan was jailed for 2 years and 3 months for endangering others during a channel crossing. This was a record high number of passengers on a boat for a channel crossing. On the second anniversary of a documentary highlighting the abuse by former Harrods owner Mohammed Al-Fayed, victim Cheska Hill-Wood has said the compensation scheme offered by the department store company is an insult.
3: We want Harrods to take this seriously. We want them to face their responsibilities. And we want those that enabled this behaviour to be held accountable.
1: And classic records by Michael Jackson, George Michael, Aretha Franklin, Bob Dylan and many more are being given a limited edition re-release for National Album Day. The albums, a blend of classic reissues and new releases, will be available to purchase through physical and online retailers across the UK on October 17th. This year's theme is Icons. That's the latest from Radio News Hub. I'm Georgia Lee.
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1: Outbreaks of rain and cloud in central and southern areas. Clear spells across most northern areas. Lows of 12 degrees Celsius.

not only people who need people, but people who have people are the luckiest people in the world. Barbara Streisand there with People, because this week we're playing songs and artists starting with the letter P for Papa. And this is Richard Bartholomew, and the show is Anything Goes, which it does musically. So if you've got anything outlandish you'd like to hear on the show, as long as it's relatively clean anyway, please let me know. richard@phoenixradio1208.com is the email address. And there's Telegram and Mastodon as well, of course. And naturally, there's texting as well. If you go to our website at www.phoenixradio1208.com, you'll find text numbers there, which are free if you're in the UK or North America. Okay, let's have Painter Man now from Boney M.

Boney M and Painter Man from the old disco days. And of course, you don't have any disco decades now on a Saturday evening, but you might well hear something along those lines in the sensational 70s, which starts tomorrow evening with Rachel in the chair at 8 p.m. But Boney M did, well, I think they did some good stuff anyway. Quite a lot of people didn't like them, but I quite liked them. Okay, let's have an artist now. And from the album that she brought out 3 years ago, I have the title track from Pink and Trust Fall.

Trustful from Pink, which triggered a few thought associations for me, I must admit, because I quite like Pink, but not as anywhere near as much as my daughter does. Certainly her favourite artist, although she's getting into other artists these days as well. But she's seen Pink live several times and says she does a damn fine show as well. Karen's away on holiday at the moment, which has brought in mind the new iOS 27 upgrade of the operating system, and the feature which I think is wonderful in there is image description, because it's in the rotor on iOS 27, and I got sent a photo of Karen yesterday when she was on holiday. She's in Egypt at the moment. Got sent a photo, so all I had to do was to change it to in the rotor and get a description of the photo, and to find that she was sitting on a camel. if you haven't tried it and you've got an iPhone, certainly recommend upgrading to iOS 27 and trying out the image description. Any photos you've got does a damn fine job of it. Okay, request time. And Kathy, my apologies, I had to wait so long. I had a bit of trouble getting hold of this one. I had other versions of it, but you wanted OMD and Pandora's Box. It's a long, long way.

OMD with Pandora's Box, requested by Kathy. So apologies again for the long delay in that. But actually, I don't know why a long delay didn't... I don't know why that struck the next thought in my mind. It was just to remind people that if you want to choose a letter for a future show, just write to me and let me know. Email is probably the best thing, richard@phoenixradio1208.com. Send me your letter, and also send me two or three requests associated with it, please. Either song or artist, or a mixture of both, of course. Because I'd like to do somebody else's requests next week. But talk about requests, got one coming up for Chris again. Now, Chris, at this stage, will be listening via Mixcloud because he's away for his daily activities, which is good. Oh, and before that, talk about daily, or morning anyway. Good morning, Herbie. Thank you very much indeed for joining me, and hope you're doing well. You would have had a few coffees by now, I should imagine. But I say, Chris's request coming up now. We had Painter Man earlier on, but now we've got Paint It Black from the Rolling Stones.

was going to say, for me in the days when Rolling Stones were good, but that's probably not quite fair. That was a time when I used to listen to them most, back in the 60s. That was requested by Chris Maddox, Paint It Black from the Rolling Stones, of course. And they may well have been equally as good later in their career, because they're still going now. I never stopped with them and never really listened to them after the 60s. But anyway, something in the 70s which I did listen to, which has been requested by Patsy, is Peter Shelley and G Baby.

Sometimes it's nice to have a place to chill out with friends, particularly when the weekend's coming. If you're looking for a place like that, you'll find it every Friday at the Phoenix Radio Wine Bar, hosted by Rachel Work. She'll serve your favorite wine, including a flight of red, white, and rosé every week. You can even buy the House of Flight by requesting a set of three songs with red, white, and rose in the titles. If wine isn't your thing, that's okay. Rachel is sure to have something you like. She's always willing to take requests as well. The Wine Bar is a great place to chat with friends and listen to wonderful music. So stop by, relax, and get ready for the weekend at the Wine Bar every Friday at 6 p.m. UK time, which is usually 1 p.m. Eastern, only on Phoenix Radio.

0: I'm Harry Mason, here to give you an invitation to come and join me every Friday night at 8 UK, 3 US Eastern, when I will open up the Chicken Shack to bring you some great music from the 1960s, 1950s, and in the last half hour, going back to the 1940s. We'll have a featured artist each week, and also Glenn Miller will be here in the second hour. So why don't you come and join me for some wonderful nostalgia every Friday night, right here on Phoenix Radio.
1: And of course, following those two, we'll have What Will It Be This Week at 10 p.m. here in the UK with Rhonda, of course. Okay, we're just about into the last half hour of the show now. I'm going to play a request for Kaz, an artist who was in the news earlier on this week, having a bit of trouble with his tour because all his support acts had resigned and cancelled because of Palestinian comments made, which they disagreed with. But this is Ed Sheeran, of course, and Perfect.

Ed Sheeran, requested by Kaz, and Perfect, which is a lovely song. I've got another Perfect song in the playlist, but I don't know whether I'll get around to playing it. But what also is perfect is I've got a letter for next week, so thank you, Patsy, for your suggestion. Definitely put that in for next week's show. But if he's still awake, he'll still be awake. Hopefully he's stopped fighting with his phone now and he's all set up. Terry's requested Paul Simon and slipped sliding away.

always reminds me of the first flat we had in Edinburgh, that does. I don't know why, but it does. In an area called Wester Hills, which was not a lovely area, I must admit. But Paul Simon, requested by Terry there, and Slip Sliding Away, a great, great song. As is this next one, requested by Rhonda, just changing the mood, the tone and everything else completely now, which is what is good to do on a show. Then it's not good to get stuck in a rut. Not Patsy, Rhonda has requested Nat King Cole and Pretend.

Lovely request there, Rhonda. Thank you for that. Nat King Cole, and not one you hear very often from him. Pretend. Okay, let's have a stupid song, shall we? Yeah, I think so. It's from Petula Clark. And no, it's not the Little Blue Man or whatever it's called. Instead, it's the Little Shoemaker.

Petula Clark and the Little Shoemaker. It's a silly song on a par, I think, with the Little Blue Man. I think that's what it's called anyway, the other one. Always good to have something stupid in the show. Talking about shows, though, sadly, it's looking as though the Wine Bar won't be opening at 6 o'clock here in the UK. At least not with Rachel anyway, because Rachel was having some massive technical difficulties, to the extent where her PC just will not boot up. So I'm not sure what will happen yet at 6 o'clock, but certainly there won't be any Rachel behind the bar in the Wine Bar. But keep tuned and you'll find out what's happening at 6 o'clock. But in the meantime, final request of the day. It's still time for somebody to get in quickly if they want to. But Patsy's requested another Beatles song, Paperback Writer. Hey.

Paperback Writer by the Beatles, of course, requested by Patsy, a great Beatles fan. Actually, not so much by this next duo is Patsy a fan, but she certainly a great fan of one of the songs that they sang when they were with Beautiful South. But as a circuitous way of saying, we're getting to Paul Heaton and Jackie Abbott now. And I wonder if this is just carrying on the theme from Don't Marry Her, which is what they sang with Beautiful South. And this is He Can't Marry Her.

Paul Heaton and Jackie Abbott, once of Beautiful South, but they're just by themselves and he can't marry her. got penultimate song now. Oh, it's all a piece, isn't it? A penultimate song, and it's another Paul. It's Paul Carrack. Is anybody going to San Antonio?

after me or whether we'll be going back to the record machine. But thank you very much indeed for listening, and hope you enjoyed the music. Next week, the letter will be D for Delta. But thank you very much indeed for listening this week, and I'll see you Sunday morning if you're around at 10 a.m. in the UK for Early Doors. Here's the Pretenders, Brass in Pocket.

giving you my onlyness. 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

They say don't go on Wolverton Mountain if you're looking for a wife, 'cause Clifton Clowers has a pretty young daughter. He's mighty handy

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Well, I'm going up on Wolverton Mountain. It's too lonesome down here below. 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

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But I don't care about Clifton Clowers. 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I'm

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0: When I feature a different weekly theme, along with my one-hit wonder song, comparison cover segment, and everyone's favorite, Rate the Record. 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

When I was growing up, Sunday tea in our house was something special. Various members of the family were present, or even family friends, sitting round a table, talking about the week you've had, or maybe the week that you've got coming up, what you're looking forward to, what's been happening, and just generally catching up with one another. Terry's recreating that for you, here on Phoenix Radio, every Sunday afternoon, between 4 p.m. and 7 p.m. in the UK, that's 11 a.m. and 2 p.m. on the East Coast of America. It will include great music, some features, and of course, it's Terry, so lots of great chat. I'll be there. Hope to see you there too, round Terry's tea table, for tea time at Terry's, right here on Phoenix Radio.

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1: Well, I've always been pretty clever with that. What do you mean, like, what's black and white, red all over, that kind of thing?
0: No, Al, I don't mean that. How about this one? What will it be this week?
1: What will it be this week? I'd have no idea. Well, I don't know who would.
0: Well, I do. Just ask Rhonda Stagner, 10 o'clock on Friday evenings, 5 o'clock in the States, and she'll be able to answer the question of what will it be this week.
1: So are you saying there's going to be a lot of riddles?
0: No, it's going to be a lot of music. And if you'd like a little hand in what it might be this week, you can also send in your request. So join Rhonda.
1: Hey, I can take it from here. What will it be? 10 p.m. on Fridays, 5 p.m. in the States, right here on the fabulous Phoenix Radio. So, did I get the riddle?
0: No, but it's a really good show. You should tune in.
1: Okay, I will.
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It's a big, big welcome to Friday night right here on Phoenix Radio. You've got the chicken with you, opening up the shack. Once again, it's me, Harry Mason.

We've moved all the rubbish away from that hole in the wall as usual so that we can bring you and you can join me for some great nostalgia from the 60s, 50s and the 1940s.

Wonderful to be back with you. It's Friday night. It's nostalgia time. It's a chicken time. And it's good to have the pleasure of your company as we get things moving with this one from the Callan Twins.

Getting us off to a wonderful start there, the Calling Twins and Wen. And it's a big welcome to Rhonda and to Malia. Good to have you two here. Also, Emerald's around. It's got an email from Emerald earlier requesting a track, and that's coming up in the show, Emerald. And Robin's here as well. Hello, Robin. Good to have you here. Got some songs for you coming up a little later on in the show. And friends, we do have a birthday to celebrate later as well. But more on that when we get further into the show. In the meantime, who put the bop in the bop-shabop-shabop? And who put the ram in the ram-a-lama-ding-dong?

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And when I say dip-di-dip, di-dip, di-dip, you know I mean it from the bottom.

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Who indeed? Well, I'll tell you who sang it. That was the sound of Barry Mann from way, way back in time. If you've just joined the show, welcome. It's a chicken on a Friday night on Phoenix Radio. And we've got all kinds of good things up and coming for you. Even, for once, a featured artist. But I'm not going to tell you anything about that until we get to it. So if you want to know who the featured artist is, and indeed to listen to what he or she is going to sing to us, you better stay tuned to Phoenix Radio and to the chicken right here in the shack. Chris Maddox has also sent us an email. He'll be listening via Mixcloud for most of the time, but he will be here for the last half hour of the show live. And when he arrives, we've got two songs that he has requested that we will play for him in that last half hour. In the meantime, the Monotone.

Couldn't resist that, folks. I love that bass on the end. Yeah, wonderful stuff, you know. The Monotones and the Book of Love. And we'll say good evening as well to Mrs. Chicken, who's listening somewhere in the house, and anybody else who's joined us as well. Good to have you all here. And if you want to get in touch, the email address is thechicken@phoenixradio1208.com. 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But if you do that, please make sure you put the word Phoenix in front of any message that you send, because you don't know where it'll end up if you don't put that word there, the word Phoenix. And please put your name on the message, could you?

0: Gene Pitney and the man who shot Liberty Valance, and then the Seekers. When will the good apples fall? On my side of the fence, as it doesn't say that bit at the end in the title, but I thought we'd add it for good measure, just by way of a change. All right then, folks, you've got Friday night with the chicken on Phoenix Radio, and it's request time. An Emerald has asked for a bushel and a peck. Now, there are several versions of this song around. One of them certainly was it done as a duet between Doris Day and somebody or other whose name I cannot recall from off the top of my head. But that was one of them, and there was at least one other. But what we've got here is Perry Como and Betty Hutton telling us all about a bushel and a peck for Emerald.
1: What you doing, Hutton?
2: Doodling. Can you doodle?
1: Can I doodle? I can't get it out of my noodle.
2: How come?
1: 'Cause I love you, a bushel and a peck, a bushel and a peck and a hug around the neck.
2: Ouch!

0: the cufflinks there when Julie comes around. Coming up after the break, we're going to be taking it nice and easy and getting us started. It will be Frank Sinatra. All that and much more up next.
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3: 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Order up a great meal, and please bring along plenty of country requests. I hope to see you there.

There'll be nothing left worth bothering about if I stop loving you. When I stop loving you, the wonderful voice of the late, great Frank Sinatra there, getting us started on the little nice and easy spot that we have every week in the shack in the second half hour of the show. And now, you want to cry? Of course you don't want to cry. Al Martino did it last night when he fell asleep.

How could you do this to me, darling, when you know how much I love you? And that is why Al Martino cried himself to sleep last night.

It's not the end of everything, says Tommy Edwards, and indeed it isn't, because we've got so much more to get through in this show up until 10 o'clock UK time tonight, when Rhonda will be with you. And the theme tonight is numbers. I don't know whether it's just in the title or in the title or the lyrics, but anyway, whatever, it's numbers. And you can find many tunes with numbers in them. I promise you that. Anyway, it's birthday time now, and it's request time at the same time. Robin, you're having a birthday today. Shall we just sing happy birthday to you first? Of course we will.

It's a very, very wonderful happy birthday to you, Robin. From me, your good old friend the Chicken, and all of us on Phoenix Radio, and anybody else who's listening as well. Good to have you here. You're here every week, Robin, and it's fine to have you play that we can play all these requests of yours. Now, Robin sent me some songs that she wanted me to play this week, and the songs were by Frankie Avalon. And so I thought she wanted two, and I thought we'd add a third song of my choice, and we would have him as a featured artist just by way of a change. So for your birthday, Robin, and for Frankie Avalon's birthday, which is also today, we bring you the great man himself with three back-to-back songs for your birthday pleasure.

The wonderful voice of Frankie Avalon as our featured artist, and Venus and Why and You Are Mine. What do you think about that one, Robin? I think that's an absolutely wonderful song, You Are Mine, and I hope you enjoyed all three of them for your special day today. So there we go, folks. And now, time for a little bit of doo-wop from the Rainbows.

The Paragons telling us all about Florence, saying we might as well stick with ladies' names up to the top of the hour. And these are the Bell Tones, and another one.

Super sound of vintage doo-wop in the shack on a Friday night with the Chicken and the Belltones and Estelle. And Glenora is the last lady we're going to be talking about. And, well, it goes a little bit like this.

featuring Frank Lopez on lead vocal there, The Travellers and Lenora. Up next, we got the sound of Glenn Miller with the Army and Air Force Big Band.

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The Glenn Miller Army Air Force Big Band bringing it into hour two of the Chicken Shack on a Friday night right here on Phoenix Radio. My name's Harry Mason. If you've just joined the show, welcome along. It's good to have you here. And Glenn Miller there was playing Irresistible You and Caprice Viennois. And if I didn't pronounce that correctly, then before we go any further, I do apologise, but my English isn't that great, never mind a foreign language. So there we go. That was Glenn Miller. And now, how about if we go to the movies?

Superb piano playing there from Ferrante and Tiger, and the theme from The Apartment. And what a wonderful piece of music that is. Playing all kinds of good things. We've got the 1940s coming up in the last half hour of the show. And then at the top of the hour, Rhonda will be here with her wonderful show, taking you through till midnight UK time.

keeping things happy on a Friday night in the shack. Bobby Rydell version there of Volare, and now Jimmy Charles.

Bobby V and Devil or Angel. And, well, and before that, Jimmy Charles and wonderful, wonderful music. And A Million to One, even. I'd almost forgotten the name of the song there, but never mind. You can't win them all, can you? Mind you, it would be wonderful if we could win some. Lots of good things up and coming for you tomorrow on Phoenix Radio, including at 10 a.m. UK, 5 Eastern. I'll be back with wonderful sounds from the 1960s and the 1970s. And then Rob Clark will be bringing you the Double Top 10 show, followed by Family Affair by Martin Miles. And then Rhonda will be back, opening up the Country Corner Cafe for your listening pleasure from 4 tomorrow afternoon. And if you want to know details of those shows and everything else that's happening, go to the website www.phoenixradio1208.com and click on the link, The Order of the Phoenix. And now, the Safaris.

It's a big sound of rock and roll radio on a Friday night with Brooke Benton and Kiddio. And if you're into rock and roll love songs, my, you got it right here.

playing only the very best of nostalgia here in the Shack on a Friday night. And that was the sound of Paul Anka. It's Time to Cry. Up and coming after the break, we're going to take you back to the 1940s and taking you up to that break. Brenda Lee, and That's All You Have to Do.

0: Hello there, everybody. Thad Zaremba, host of The Charter Flight, which can be heard on the Phoenix Radio, 6 p.m. in the U.K., 1 p.m. here in the East Coast of the United States. 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Hope to see you on board.
1: 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I will have all sorts of Motown for you, from the classic to even today. Artists from The Four Tops, Temptations, Supremes, Jackson 5. Solo artists such as Diana Ross, Stevie Wonder, Smokey Robinson, and much more. We'll also cover more modern artists occasionally, such as Boyz II Men, Erykah Badu, New Edition. And we'll also explore from time to time artists who have covered Motown over the years. In addition to the music, I will also give you information about various artists and what the label was up to during various times. Sometimes I will have a theme related to Motown as well. The show is pre-recorded, but that does not mean you cannot send in requests, and I will give out contact information on the air. Every once in a while, I will also have a Motown-related theme as well, so you never know what you're going to hear. That's The Motown Show with me, Herbie Allen, every Saturday night at 10 p.m. UK time, 5 p.m. US Eastern, right here on the Phoenix Radio.

Oh, everything's got to be fine, hadn't it? You know, I mean, what can you say? Kate Kaiser and his orchestra there. And why don't we do this more often? Why not indeed? We could do it every day, couldn't we? Yes, indeed. And now I've had a little email from a certain Mrs. Christine Mason, who would like a little tune, which we will come to in this, the last half hour of the show. But for now, we're back in the 1940s, and we got Charlie Barnett and his orchestra. And on vocal on this one, we've got Ford Leary and the Three Mokeses. And what you doing, Joe?

Charlie Barnett and the crew there, and what you know, Joe? He doesn't know a lot, does he, really? At least I don't think he does. In the meantime, though, last but by no means least from the 1940s for this week, the Vaughan Monroe Orchestra with a vocal by Marilyn Duke, and the song is yours.

taking us into the last 20 minutes of the show, the Vaughan Monroe Orchestra with Marilyn Duke on vocal and yours. And we'll have more from the 1940s round about the same time next week, right here in the Shack. But now, time to cross to Brewer in Maine, in the US of A, and to Mr. Christopher Maddox, who by this time, Chris, I would imagine you're listening live. Well, here is the first of your two songs from Johnny Rivers.

It's Friday night, you've got the sound of Johnny Rivers there, and Baby I Need Your Lovin', requested by Chris Maddox. And Chris also requested this.

pop classic from the Everly Brothers there, and When Will I Be Loved, taking us into the last 15 minutes of the show. Rhonda's up and coming at the top of the hour, but we've still got another request to play, and I better make sure we play this one. Chris Mason wrote in, my ever-loving wife, sitting at the other end of the house, probably somewhere, and she wanted this one, and another classic from the Allisons.

We're jumping around on a Friday night with Fats Domino there and Country Boy. And now, tell you what, let's slow things down way, way down with the wonderful voice of Jim Reeves.

Super sound of Jim Reeves there for you, and Am I Losing You? We'll try and squeeze another couple of songs in before we get to the top of the hour when it will be Rhonda. This next song was a big hit way back in the 1950s as an orchestral tune. One of the orchestras that did it was Mantovani, and there were a couple of, I think Les Baxter was another one as well. This is a vocal version from 1960 of the wonderful tune, Eternally.

the super voice of Sarah Vaughan there and her version of the song Eternally, recorded in 1960. One to go on the show, and then it's Rhonda, and we're going to do a little bit of twisting with Chubby Checker.

Chubby Checker and his version of a whole lot of shaking going on, whole lot of twisting going on. You take your choice and you pay your money and whatever. Time to go, folks. Rhonda's up and coming in just a minute or so. So I'll see you tomorrow morning right here on Phoenix Radio 10 UK, 5 Eastern. But for now, have a good evening. Have a great time with Rhonda. See you tomorrow. Good night.

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1: And a very pleasant good evening. Oh dear, I think my microphone is not working. I'm going to start out with a song and fix my microphone.

Okay, let's see. That works. I don't. Every time there is an upgrade, for some reason, it messes it up. And even though I check it and reset it again, guess what? It doesn't work. Anyway, I'd like to say welcome to Eva because the first two songs was hers. And the first one was ABBA and Two for the Price of One. And then 8 days a week. It is good to be with you. I hope all of you have had a great, great day. If you'd like to get in touch with me, you can email me at rhonda@phoenixradio1208.com. 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I need to check and see who's here. I'm pretty sure Malia is. Or you can go up to the website, www.phoenixradio1208.com. You will see the numbers that you can send a text to, whether it be from the UK or the US. Make sure that if you send a text, you put Phoenix as the first word and then your name. That would be wonderful. Anyway, I'm glad you are all here, and the theme is

numbers today, and numbers is in the title of the song. For next week, I can't believe it. When I come back on next Friday, fall will have been here for 3 days or so. So it's going to be a fall type theme, and it can be textures, it can be smells of autumn, or it can be autumn song. Anything that makes you think of autumn is what I am looking for. So texture, smell, you know, autumn songs, whatever you'd like. I'd like to say happy birthday to Robin. She is listening and she is having pizza and chocolate cake and she's having a ball with friends. So Robin, happy birthday to you. All right, Tony would like to hear Heartaches by The Number, Ray Price. And then she would like to hear 25 Miles. And that is by Edwin Starr.

Tony, I'm going to bet you have never heard that song in your life. I have the feeling you were just looking at numbers and found that one, because that does not sound like anything you would have requested. Okay, Richard and Janet are listening. Hello to you and welcome. They would like to hear 9 million bicycles. That sounds like a convention, doesn't it? And this is by Katie Mihola.

Isn't that a gorgeous song? Well, I'd never heard that one before. Well, I like it. Well, Rosemarie would like to hear, "Houston Means I'm One Day Closer to You" by Larry Gatlin and the Gatlin Brothers, and then "Just One Girl" by Herman's Hermits.

0: I'm Martin Miles, and I'm here to tell you about my show on the one and only Phoenix Radio. 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
1: 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Fan Zaremba, host of The Charter Flight, which can be heard on the Phoenix Radio, 6 p.m. in the UK, 1 p.m. here in the East Coast of the United States. Join me for music, fun, and of course, your requests, as well as Al will have the news to keep you totally informed. Hope you'll make us a part of your Saturdays when you climb on board the charter flight, in the air and on the air, starting at 6 p.m. in the UK, 1 p.m. here in the East Coast of the States. Hope to see you on board.

I'd like to say welcome to Herbie. He has joined us. Herbie, it's good to have you. Well, I'm going to give you a couple of reminders. First of all, the theme for next week. It is the autumn theme, but I want you to think about textures. It can be types of fruit that come out in the autumn. It can be music, of course, that, anything that reminds you of autumn is what we are going to be doing. I cannot believe, like I said, that fall will be 3 days in by the time I come back next Friday. I'd like to remind you of what I'm doing for the Country Corner Cafe show tomorrow. I was asked if I would do a tribute to Kris Kristofferson. And yes, I am going to do that. That is going to be a fun show, so I hope you can join me. All right, the birthday girl, Robin. Her party is just getting started, she tells me. Pizza and chocolate cake with chocolate icing. Oh, man. Well, and here I sit. Okay, Robin would like to hear Nine Times Blue by the Monkees and Two Different Roads by Michael Nesmith.

That is just a good song. I just really like that one. I think that's one of the best ones he did. Well, Kathy, Robin's roommate, is joining the party as well. And, I wonder how they're going to feel after they've had all that pizza and all that cake. They're going to be exhausted. Okay, Kathy would like to hear 1900 Yesterday. Unique title, and this is by Liv Damon's Orient Express. And then she would like to hear Linda Randall's version of One Day at a Time.

Oh my, she believes it too, doesn't she? That is just a good ver- You know, I have to say that that is probably my favorite version of that song. I'd like to say welcome and huge hugs to Rachel and Sarah. Oh, sending lots of love and hugs. Okay, Lois would like to hear Brenda Lee and Fool Number One. Oh, gee, and you know, I love that song, and I love this next one. This song is just one of my favorites, and it is Ray Charles and Willie Nelson and Seven Spanish Angels.

0: home.
1: You know, Ray Charles could really sing them, in my opinion. And that song was just well put together in my mind. Well, hello to Lenore. She would like to hear 442 Glenwood Avenue by Pixies 3. And then, oh, the love of her life, Travis Tritt, 10 feet high and bulletproof.

0: try.
1: Well, I'll tell you what. I can definitely see why she likes him so much. I like him a lot, too. So, I can't say anything about that. Well, you know, I've asked us to keep Terry from Tucson on our prayer hearts, and it's still very, very necessary. She is on oxygen a lot, has congestive heart failure, and several other things going on. Zero. So, you know, if we could just remember that she needs lots and lots of prayer. She's been, oh gosh, you know, I've known Terry for quite a while when I did shows on a previous station, and she followed me to this one, and I appreciate her so much, and she just isn't doing well. So if you wouldn't mind lifting her up, I'd really appreciate that, and she would too. Okay, Terry, I hope I am playing the right song. It is in the Gary U.S. Bonds folder. The song that Terry would like to hear is A Quarter to Three by Gary U.S. Bonds, but it also shows Arne Lambert and his string orchestra. So I hope it is the right one. It's a beautiful song, actually.

0: 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One week, Rachel Walk takes the 70s across the Atlantic, celebrating the sounds, stories and characters that shaped America. The next, Terry Clasper dives into the UK side of the decade. 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Two presenters, two perspectives, one sensational 70s soundtrack. 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
1: 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This is going to be a fun-filled show where I play plenty of good music. Also, it'd be great to have some casual conversations with you, the listener, on various topics that either I come up with or you. In the second hour, I will have the Heritage Chart Song of the Week, as well as the Slowdown Set, where I will play some gentle tracks. And the third hour is where I will do a chart comparison, mostly comparing the US and UK charts from a given year and seeing how they differ and where they are the same. Your requests, of course, are also welcome. So that's the Music Cafe with me, Herbie Allen, every Wednesday at 1 p.m. UK time, 8 a.m. US Eastern, right here on the Phoenix Radio.
2: That is just a couple of the new shows. And if you heard what Rachel said, if you heard what Cara said, Rachel and Terry will take turns doing fabulous 70s. Oh, my word. That ought to be a good show. That will be on Saturday. And it will come on at 8 in the UK and 3 o'clock in the US. Let's see, what else was I going to comment about? Herbie's, yes. Yes, that is definitely a good show. I've had so many doctor's appointments this week, I haven't been able to pay real close attention. But that is going to be a great, great show. Okay, one more time for the theme, and I'll try to remember to announce it again by the end of the show. But it is an autumn theme. And, you know, it can be about textures, songs that remind you of autumn. It can be foods that smell like autumn. Oh, man. You know, like apples. Oh, carameled apples. Yes. All right. Shelley has got a couple of requests, and she'd like to hear one by Three Dog Night, and then another one of my most favorite songs, and I say that about so many, but she would like to hear Shenandoah and Two Dozen Roses.

That is just a good tune. But I like Shenandoah anyway. Well, Connie, hello, my friend. Connie has a couple of great ones she'd like to hear. She'd like to hear Beechwood 45789 by the Carpenters. And then she would like to hear, and again, this is one of my most favorite songs, 9,999,999 Tears by Dickie Lee. Say that one really fast.

I like Steve Warner a lot. Well, here is a great song by the Fifth Dimension. I like them, and this is actually one of my favorite songs. And it's a sad one, but it is one less bell to answer.

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1: I'll tell you what, I just heard some of the best shows last week, and I'll tell you what, I love that being cozy with Kaz. She is just such a good broadcaster. I wish I had, there's so many good broadcasters, and I wish I had what they do. I guess I have what I do, you know, but I've just heard so many good broadcasters, so make sure you stay tuned for all of the new programming and all of the old ones, and, you know, just hang in there with the Phoenix Radio, because it has got the best music there is. Here is BJ Thomas and Two Car Garage.

I'll tell you what, you got to take care of all that. You know, a big two-story house and a two-car garage, that means you're going to have two car payments, you know? Oh, well, you know, maybe you can do it. Here is the Beatles and When I'm 64.

Good tune. I'm a Beatles fan. What can I tell you? Here is Billy Joe Spears and 57 Chevrolet.

She is just good. I like her a lot. All right, here is Bill Anderson and one called 99 Years.

Well, I have to add this next song in here. It would not be a good show if I didn't. Here is the Commodores and Three Times a Lady.

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That one almost makes me cry. I don't know why, but it does. All right, here is Chicago. And this one is 25 or 6 to 4.

Okay, I have got to play one by Jim Croce. One Less Set of Footsteps. I love this guy.

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I'm almost done too, by the way. Shelley West and 6 weeks every summer, Christmas every other year. Let's see, Dottie West, sorry, it's Dottie West.

Christmas time is near. When up the stairs comes all my prayers yelling, Mom, it's me, I'm here.

I love you all. Thank you for being with me. I'll see you next week. I'm going to close out with Peter, Paul, and Mary and 500 Miles.

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1: It's a Chicken here with you every Saturday morning at 10 UK, 5 US Eastern, with 60s and 70s Saturday. We'll be bringing you all kinds of wonderful tunes from these two great decades right here. 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

0: I don't believe it. Don't touch me. Hey, Ray. Hey, Sugar. Tell them who we are.
1: Well, we're big rock singers. We got golden fingers. And we're loved everywhere we go.
0: That sounds like us.
1: We sing about beauty and we sing about truth. At $10,000 a show.
0: Right.

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1: I got a freaky old lady named a Cocaine Kitty who embroiders on my jeans. I got my poor old gray-haired daddy

Sometimes it's nice to have a place to chill out with friends, particularly when the weekend's coming. If you're looking for a place like that, you'll find it every Friday at the Phoenix Radio Wine Bar, hosted by Rachel Work. She'll serve your favorite wine, including a flight of red, white, and rosé every week. You can even buy the House of Flight by requesting a set of three songs with red, white, and rose in the titles. If wine isn't your thing, that's okay. Rachel is sure to have something you like. She's always willing to take requests as well. 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So stop by, relax, and get ready for the weekend at the Wine Bar every Friday at 6 p.m. UK time, which is usually 1 p.m. Eastern, only on Phoenix Radio.